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2: I'm Candace Dirksen. Youth groups in Morden will be canvassing the city tomorrow night as part of the FCC Drive Away Hunger Food Drive. Morden Caring and Sharing is looking for non-perishable items, including canned fruits and vegetables, meat, peanut butter, pasta, coffee, and other pantry staples. Hygiene items like soap, laundry detergent, toothbrushes, and toothpaste are also needed. Carmen Funk of Morden Caring and Sharing says there's no need to be home for the pickup.
3: If you guys aren't going to be home that evening, please feel free to leave your donations in a bag on your front steps. Just clearly mark them for the Caring and Sharing or FCC Drive Away Hunger Food Drive. Mm-hmm. We did want to make note this year, we will be at the Westside Community Church. You are welcome to come by the Westside Church at 6:30 this Wednesday, and we will find a place for you to do some work for your community.
2: Donations can be left on porches if residents won't be home between 6:30 and

0: 6:30 Wednesday night. After months of negotiations, Lovewell Drop-In Center officially cut the ribbon on its new home in Altona's Mall. Director Robin Sirks says Jake Rempel and Remco Realty are helping make the space possible by providing it at operating cost and subsidizing the rent.
1: Jake found it in his heart to just give us the place at operating cost, and he's just blessing us, and he sees the vision, and he sees the value and the purpose of the drop-in, and he's on board. He's helping subsidize our rent, so we can't thank him enough.
0: The new location will host activities including Bible studies, games, crafts, and other community events. A local man waiting for a kidney and pancreas transplant has already experienced the disappointment of making the trip for surgery, only to have to come home. His wife, Angelique Berg, says the experience has been difficult for both of them as they continue to wait for another opportunity.
2: As difficult as it is for me, I can't possibly imagine how difficult it is for my husband. It's life-changing for him. And I've been trying to support him and understand him and be as empathetic as I possibly can. So there's a lot of emotions that you go through in the hopes that you're getting that surgery and then being told no. Unfortunately, there's always a 50-50 chance with transplant.
0: Berg says the transplant journey has brought a lot of emotions, particularly because the surgery would be life-changing for her husband. Family is now raising money to help with the expenses that come with traveling to Toronto for the procedure. And the Morden Flying Club is introducing young people to planes and pilots through its Young Aviators program. 12-year-old Liam Friesen got to fly with seasoned pilot Curtis Penner and even use the aircraft's controls.
3: So he had the control, the same controls I had in the back. There was like a stick in the middle, and then there were like two pedals where your feet would go. So there's two ways you could turn. There's just one rudder that's like straight pointing up, and it turns side to side. So then you would like tilt the plane a little bit, and then you would pull up back a little bit to gain some height for the plane, and then you would pull all the way to the side. With like comparing it with the plane and like the actual video game, it looks pretty similar.
0: Weather prevented the Flying Club from holding its planned group event this year, so flights were arranged individually throughout the summer. We're gathering all the news of the day and delivering it directly to your inbox. 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
0: A few clouds tonight with an overnight low of 7. Wednesday, mainly sunny, wind gusting out of the northwest early in the afternoon and a high of 19. Wednesday night, clear and windy with a low of 3. Sunny skies on Thursday with a high of 18. Friday, a mix of sun and cloud, a high of 20. Sunshine returning Saturday with a high of 26. And Sunday, cloudy, chance of showers, a high of 16. Know the weather shaping your day. Check the CDK Electric weather page on the Pembina Valley Online app.
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1: A few clouds tonight with an overnight low of 7. Wednesday, mainly sunny, wind gusting out of the northwest early in the afternoon at a high of 19. Wednesday night, clear and windy with a low of 3. Sunny skies on Thursday with a high of 18. Friday, a mix of sun and cloud, a high of 20. Sunshine returning Saturday with a high of 26. And Sunday, cloudy, chance of showers, a high of 16. Know the weather shaping your day. Check the CDK Electric weather page on the Pembina Valley online app.
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1: Now, your Pembina Valley online weather.
10: A few clouds tonight with an overnight low of 7. Wednesday, mainly sunny, wind gusting out of the northwest early in the afternoon at a high of 19. Wednesday night, clear and windy with a

0: Low of 3. Sunny skies on Thursday with a high of 18. Friday, a mix of sun and cloud, a high of 20. Sunshine returning Saturday with a high of 26. And Sunday, cloudy, chance of showers, a high of 16. Know the weather shaping your day. Check the CDK Electric weather page on the Pembina Valley online app.
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2: I'm Candace Dirksen. The RM of Dufferin will have an election for Reeve as challenger Elaine Owen runs against incumbent Cor Lauder. Owen discussed being persuaded to run for the office.
3: I was actually asked, sort of had that little shoulder tap from somebody. They've known me a long time, and they know how important the rural community is. And they figured, I guess, that they thought I had some skill in working on committees and stuff, that I should maybe give it a try. And I thought, well, yeah, I can do that.
2: The municipal election is set for October 28th. Morning youth groups will be going door to door tomorrow evening to collect non-perishable food and hygiene items for morning caring and sharing. The FCC Drive Away Hunger food drive runs from 6:30 to 8:30, with youth canvassing the city. Carmen Funk with Morning Caring and Sharing tells us more.
4: We are very excited to once again be part of the FCC Drive Away Hunger food drive. 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

0: Again, the recipient of all donations this year. The drive will be taking place this Wednesday, October 7th, and you're going to have the youth groups coming around town, knocking on doors, looking for food donations from 6:30 to 8:30 p.m.
1: Morden residents who won't be home can leave donations in a bag on their front steps, clearly marked for caring and sharing, or the FCC Drive Away Hunger Food Drive. The Pembina Valley Pregnancy Care Center is hosting a remembrance ceremony next week for those who've experienced pregnancy or infant loss. Executive Director Linda Merrick shares a bit about the October 13th event happening at Morden Alliance Church.
2: There's a lot of weightiness and depth of emotion, and so we just wanted a meaningful and tender space to remember the little ones who are not with us.
1: The ceremony will include readings, candle lighting, rock decorating, and an opportunity to write a child's name on a leaf for a remembrance display. The event is free with no registration required, and attendees can participate or simply listen. And it would typically be around this time we'd be sharing details about the annual Singing in the Grain concerts in support of the Canadian Food Grains Bank. Organizer Pearl Braun-Dick stressed the fundraiser's

0: Be around this time, we'd be sharing details about the annual Singing in the Grain concerts in support of the Canadian Food Grains Bank. Organizer Pearl Braun-Dick stressed the fundraisers are still happening, but in December rather than later this month.
1: The Men of Song, which is a choir comprised of men from different congregations in Winnipeg, and they give a concert at Christmas time, and it's going to be on Saturday, December 11th, at the Bethel Mennonite Church in Winnipeg on Stafford. And then 1 week and a day later, on Saturday, December 19th, the Winkler Men's Community Choir will be giving a Christmas concert at the Winkler Burgtaler Mennonite Church.
0: Money raised through the offering at both concerts will go towards Singing in the Grain, with it designated for MCC projects under the Food Grains Bank umbrella. Get the news of the day conveniently delivered to your email inbox. 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
0: A few clouds tonight with an overnight low of 7. Wednesday, mainly sunny, wind gusting out of the northwest early in the afternoon at a high of 19. Wednesday night, clear and windy with a low of 3. Sunny skies on Thursday with a high of 18. Friday, a mix of sun and cloud, a high of 20. Sunshine returning Saturday with a high of 26. And Sunday, cloudy, chance of showers, a high of 16. Know the weather shaping your day. Check the CDK Electric weather page on the Pembina Valley Online app.
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0: 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I'm Megan Trainor. Because you know I'm all about
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3: A few clouds tonight with an overnight low of 7. Wednesday, mainly sunny, wind gusting out of the northwest early in the afternoon at a high of 19. Wednesday night, clear and windy with a low of 3. Sunny skies on Thursday with a high of 18. Friday, a mix of sun and cloud, a high of 20. Sunshine returning Saturday with a high of 26. And Sunday, cloudy, chance of showers, a high of 16. Know the weather shaping your day. Check the CDK Electric weather page on the Pembina Valley online app.
4: 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And honestly, I don't either. Like when Art Friesen is explaining why hot coffee belongs on a hot day. Just drink water now, leading up to the weekend.
5: Or a coffee.
4: And you should be fine. Yeah. Coffee's fine, too. Yeah, no, you can't pry my iced coffee away from me, Art. Next, I'm out and about meeting kids at a splash park who are living their absolute best summer.
6: What are you doing for the rest of your summer holidays?
7: I'm going to stay at the park, go to sleep in the park, and pull my face inside of the water.
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8: The spikes are so thin, but it's soft, so you can like pet it. 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
8: Yeah, pet the cactus. 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
6: Pet like the cactus.
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1: A few clouds tonight with an overnight low of 7. Wednesday, mainly sunny, wind gusting out of the northwest early in the afternoon at a high of 19. Wednesday night, clear and windy with a low of 3. Sunny skies on Thursday with a high of 18. Friday, a mix of sun and cloud, a high of 20. Sunshine returning Saturday with a high of 26. And Sunday, cloudy, chance of showers, a high of 16. Know the weather shaping your day. Check the CDK Electric weather page on the Pembina Valley online app.
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2: I'm Candace Dirksen. Altona's Lovewell Drop-In Center celebrated the grand opening of its new location in the mall yesterday. Director Robin Sirks says the new space allows Lovewell to focus on bringing people together and building relationships.
3: Well, they can come and just hang out. It's a great place to make friends, make connection. Now we've opened to men on Monday and Wednesday morning from 9 to 11. So it's guys and gals coffee. It's a place to connect, make friends. You can come and do crafts. We have Bible studies. But it's more or less, it's a place of connection and building relationships. And it's not over the text or, or over social media. It's about in-person relationships, the way it used to be.
2: Find the new schedule for the Lovewell Drop-In Center by checking out the story on your Pembina Valley Online app. A Winkler woman is turning her desire to help her brother into a bake sale to support his transplant journey. Vala Meindertsma says the idea came after seeing her brother and sister-in-law deal with the uncertainty of waiting for a kidney and pancreas transplant.
4: And I said to them, I would love to throw a bake sale together for you because this is a way I know how to help, you know, because I'm a worker. I want to earn my money and stuff, right? And if I can help in any way, I will, right? And so first John was like, well, no, maybe not, you know. And then in the evening he says, would you actually? And then I said, I would absolutely.
2: She says she knew a bake sale was something she could do to help. What started as an idea has now grown into a much bigger community effort, with other women volunteering to bake and help with the event. The arm of Dufferin will have an election for Reeve as challenger Elaine Owen runs against incumbent Cor Lauder. Owen explained why voters should choose her.
5: I want to say to the voters, I'm going to do the best that I can. I will ask people for their ideas. I have a little notebook where I write down information, look through it, compare it with all the other knowledge I've gained, and then move forward. I think it's important to talk to people and have them share how they feel or what their issue is, because sometimes some things can be addressed more quickly than others. And sometimes you need to say, okay, everybody, this needs a 5-year plan or a 10-year plan, and just so that everybody knows what page the municipality's on.
2: The municipal election is set for October 28th. And 12-year-old Liam Friesen of Morden got a chance to take the controls of an aircraft this summer through the Morden Flying Club's Young Aviators program. Liam was paired with longtime pilot Curtis Penner, and he'd never flown before.
6: I was really hesitant at first because I was pretty scared of heights. But then, like, when I got on the plane in the back, I'm not claustrophobic, so then it, like, kind of helped, I guess. It was pretty fun. When you would, like, pull up, it felt like a roller coaster just going up. And then when you would go down, it wouldn't feel as bad.
2: Penner says sharing the experience with young people is one of the joys of flying. Morden Flying Club is looking forward to garnering more interest of the Young Aviators program when it continues next summer. These stories and more are on Pembina Valley Online and in the Daily News, delivered to your inbox when you subscribe.
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2: A few clouds tonight with an overnight low of 7. Wednesday, mainly sunny, wind gusting out of the northwest early in the afternoon at a high of 19. Wednesday night, clear and windy with a low of 3. Sunny skies on Thursday with a high of 18. Friday, a mix of sun and cloud, a high of 20. Sunshine returning Saturday with a high of 26. And Sunday, cloudy, chance of showers, a high of 16. Know the weather shaping your day. Check the CDK Electric weather page on the Pembina Valley Online app.
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1: A few clouds tonight with an overnight low of 7. Wednesday, mainly sunny, wind gusting out of the northwest early in the afternoon at a high of 19. Wednesday night, clear and windy with a low of 3. Sunny skies on Thursday with a high of 18. Friday, a mix of sun and cloud, a high of 20. Sunshine returning Saturday with a high of 26. And Sunday, cloudy, chance of showers, a high of 16. Know the weather shaping your day. Check the CDK Electric weather page on the Pembina Valley online app.
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2: 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I hope your weekend's

0: We're bussing fire. This week, we're going to be sale, and then Mr. will be...
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2: 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So hip.
1: Testing. TBH, hello? I like him, but his AV skills, sad.
2: Basic.
0: Is this thing...
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5: A few clouds tonight with an overnight low of 7. Wednesday, mainly sunny, wind gusting out of the northwest early in the afternoon at a high of 19. Wednesday night, clear and windy with a low of 3. Sunny skies on Thursday with a high of 18. Friday, a mix of sun and cloud, a high of 20. Sunshine returning Saturday with a high of 26. And Sunday, cloudy, chance of showers, a high of 16. Know the weather shaping your day. Check the CDK Electric weather page on the Pembina Valley online app.
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5: A few clouds tonight with an overnight low of 7. Wednesday, mainly sunny. Wind gusting out of the northwest early in the afternoon at a high of 19. Wednesday night, clear and windy with a low of 3. Sunny skies on Thursday with a high of 18. Friday, a mix of sun and cloud, a high of 20. Sunshine returning Saturday with a high of 26. And Sunday, cloudy, chance of showers, a high of 16. Know the weather shaping your day. Check the CDK Electric weather page on the Pembina Valley Online app.
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1: Now, your Pembina Valley online weather.
3: A few clouds tonight with an overnight low of 7. Wednesday, mainly sunny. Wind gusting out of the northwest early in the afternoon at a high of 19. Wednesday night, clear and windy with a low of 3. Sunny skies on Thursday with a high of 18. Friday, a mix of sun and cloud, a high of 20. Sunshine returning Saturday with a high of 26. And Sunday, cloudy, chance of showers, a high of 16. Know the weather shaping your day. Check the CDK Electric weather page on the Pembina Valley online app.
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1: A few clouds tonight with an overnight low of 7. Wednesday, mainly sunny, wind gusting out of the northwest early in the afternoon at a high of 19. Wednesday night, clear and windy with a low of 3. Sunny skies on Thursday with a high of 18. Friday, a mix of sun and cloud, a high of 20. Sunshine returning Saturday with a high of 26. And Sunday, cloudy, chance of showers, a high of 16. Know the weather shaping your day. Check the CDK Electric weather page on the Pembina Valley online app.
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5: A few clouds tonight with an overnight low of 7. Wednesday, mainly.

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1: A few clouds tonight with an overnight low of 7. Wednesday, mainly sunny, wind gusting out of the northwest early in the afternoon and a high of 19. Wednesday night, clear and windy with a low of 3. Sunny skies on Thursday with a high of 18. Friday, a mix of sun and cloud, a high of 20. Sunshine returning Saturday with a high of 26. And Sunday, cloudy, chance of showers, a high of 16. Know the weather shaping your day. Check the CDK Electric weather page on the Pembina Valley online app.
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2: A few clouds tonight with an overnight low of 7. Wednesday, mainly sunny, wind gusting out of the northwest early in the afternoon at a high of 19. Wednesday night, clear and windy with a low of 3. Sunny skies on Thursday with a high of 18. Friday, a mix of sun and cloud, a high of 20. Sunshine returning Saturday with a high of 26. And Sunday, cloudy, chance of showers, a high of 16. Know the weather shaping your day. Check the CDK Electric weather page on the Pembina Valley online app.
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1: A few clouds tonight with an overnight low of 7. Wednesday, mainly sunny, wind gusting out of the northwest early in the afternoon at a high of 19. Wednesday night, clear and windy with a low of 3. Sunny skies on Thursday with a high of 18. Friday, a mix of sun and cloud, a high of 20. Sunshine returning Saturday with a high of 26. And Sunday, cloudy, chance of showers, a high of 16. Know the weather shaping your day. Check the CDK Electric weather page on the Pembina Valley online app.
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2: A few clouds tonight with an overnight low of 7. Wednesday, mainly sunny, wind gusting out of the northwest early in the afternoon at a high of 19. Wednesday night, clear and windy with a low of 3.

0: Sunny skies on Thursday with a high of 18. Friday, a mix of sun and cloud, a high of 20. Sunshine returning Saturday with a high of 26. And Sunday, cloudy, chance of showers, a high of 16. Know the weather shaping your day. Check the CDK Electric weather page on the Pembina Valley online app.
1: 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And honestly, I don't either. Like when Art Friesen is explaining why hot coffee belongs on a hot day. Just drink water now, no. Leading up to the weekend.
2: Or a coffee.
1: And you should be fine. Yeah. Coffee's fine, too. Yeah, no, you can't pry my iced coffee away from me, Art. Next, I'm out and about meeting kids at a splash park who are living their absolute best summer.
3: What are you doing for the rest of your summer holiday?
4: I'm going to stay at the park, go to sleep in the park, pull my face inside of the water.
3: Did you say you're going to sleep in the park?
4: 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Should I show you?
3: Yeah, sure.
1: And somehow we even learn about a cactus you can pet.
5: The spikes are so thin, but it's soft, so you can pet it. You can pet the cactus.
6: Oh yeah, yeah. I'm so afraid to touch it, and you keep telling me and your friends and stuff, you can touch it, you can touch this one.
5: Yeah, pet the cactus. Yeah. Pet the cactus.
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2: A few clouds tonight with an overnight low of 7. Wednesday, mainly sunny. Wind gusting out of the northwest early in the afternoon at a high of 19. Wednesday night, clear and windy with a low of 3. Sunny skies on Thursday with a high of 18. Friday, a mix of sun and cloud, a high of 20. Sunshine returning Saturday with a high of 26. And Sunday, cloudy, chance of showers, a high of 16. Know the weather shaping your day. Check the CDK Electric weather page on the Pembina Valley online app.
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1: Now, your Pembina Valley online weather.
2: A few clouds tonight with an overnight low of 7. Wednesday, mainly sunny. Wind gusting out of the northwest early in the afternoon at a high of 19. Wednesday night, clear and windy with a low of 3. Sunny skies on Thursday with a high of 18. Friday, a mix of sun and cloud, a high of 20. Sunshine returning Saturday with a high of 26. And Sunday, cloudy, chance of showers, a high of 16. Know the weather shaping your day. Check the CDK Electric weather page on the Pembina Valley online app.
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3: A few clouds tonight with an overnight low of 7. Wednesday, mainly sunny, wind gusting out of the northwest early in the afternoon at a high of 19. Wednesday night, clear and windy with a low of 3. Sunny skies on Thursday with a high of 18. Friday, a mix of sun and cloud, a high of 20. Sunshine returning Saturday with a high of 26. And Sunday, cloudy, chance of showers, a high of 16. Know the weather shaping your day. Check the CDK Electric weather page on the Pembina Valley online app.
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2: A few clouds tonight with an overnight low of 7. Wednesday, mainly sunny, wind gusting out of the northwest early in the afternoon at a high of 19. Wednesday night, clear and windy with a low of 3. Sunny skies on Thursday with a high of 18. Friday, a mix of sun and cloud, a high of 20. Sunshine returning Saturday with a high of 26. And Sunday, cloudy, chance of showers, a high of 16. Know the weather shaping your day. Check the CDK Electric weather page on the Pembina Valley online app.
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7: A few clouds tonight with an overnight low of 7. Wednesday, mainly sunny, wind gusting out of the northwest early in the afternoon at a high of 19. Wednesday night, clear and windy with a low of 3. Sunny skies on Thursday with a high of 18. Friday, a mix of sun and cloud, a high of 20. Sunshine returning Saturday with a high of 26. And Sunday, cloudy, chance of showers, a high of 16. Know the weather shaping your day. Check the CDK Electric weather page on the Pembina Valley online app.
1: 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Sometimes it's pure excitement. You will be going to Hillary Duff January 30th, 2027. I love that reaction. And sometimes it's just hearing how much the radio station means to you. You're going to Rock and Thunder. Your son's going to be thrilled.
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1: A few clouds tonight with an overnight low of 7. Wednesday, mainly sunny, wind gusting out of the northwest early in the afternoon at a high of 19. Wednesday night, clear and windy with a low of 3. Sunny skies on Thursday with a high of 18. Friday, a mix of sun and cloud, a high of 20. Sunshine returning Saturday with a high of 26. And Sunday, cloudy, chance of showers, a high of 16. Know the weather shaping your day. Check the CDK Electric weather page on the Pembina Valley online app.
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2: A few clouds tonight with an overnight low of 7. Wednesday, mainly sunny. Wind gusting out of the northwest early in the afternoon at a high of 19. Wednesday night, clear and windy with a low of 3. Sunny skies on Thursday with a high of 18. Friday, a mix of sun and cloud, a high of 20. Sunshine returning Saturday with a high of 26. And Sunday, cloudy, chance of showers, a high of 16. Know the weather shaping your day. Check the CDK Electric weather page on the Pembina Valley online app.
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1: A few clouds tonight with an overnight low of 7. Wednesday, mainly sunny, wind gusting out of the northwest early in the afternoon at a high of 19. Wednesday night, clear and windy with a low of 3. Sunny skies on Thursday with a high of 18. Friday, a mix of sun and cloud, a high of 20. Sunshine returning Saturday with a high of 26. And Sunday, cloudy, chance of showers, a high of 16. Know the weather shaping your day. Check the CDK Electric weather page on the Pembina Valley online app.
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1: Now, your Pembina Valley online weather.
2: A few clouds tonight with an overnight low of 7. Wednesday, mainly sunny, wind gusting out of the northwest early in the afternoon at a high of 19. Wednesday night, clear and windy with a low of 3. Sunny skies on Thursday with a high of 18. Friday, a mix of sun and cloud, a high of 20. Sunshine returning Saturday with a high of 26. And Sunday, cloudy, chance of showers, a high of 16. Know the weather shaping your day. Check the CDK Electric weather page on the Pembina Valley online app.
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2: Good morning, I'm Alexander Peters. Hope you're doing well. Two people were arrested after a police pursuit Sunday near Altona. Candace Dirksen has the story.
3: According to the Altona Police Service, officers attempted to stop a vehicle near the community. However, the driver refused to stop and sped away. Police say they headed east on Highway 201 at a high rate of speed, crossing Highway 75 and going another 2 miles when the driver tried to turn south on a rural mile road, but failed to make the turn and instead went into the ditch. That's when the two people in the vehicle got out and surrendered to police, which at this point also included Manitoba First Nations police officers. A 27-year-old man from Morris has been charged with flight from police, dangerous operation of a motor vehicle, and several Highway Traffic Act offenses. He's well known to police and also had 3 outstanding warrants for his arrest from several agencies. A 50-year-old woman from Altona was later released without charges. For Pembina Valley Online, I'm Candace Dirksen.
2: 2 Western School Division schools are helping test Manitoba's new physical education and health curriculum. Minnewasta School and Maple Leaf School in Morden are participating in a 2-year provincial pilot. Superintendent Stephen Jaddick says the updated curriculum focuses on helping students build healthy habits for life.
4: And that's essentially what we want to provide for students, is that pathway to allow them to be active for their entire lives. So we need to get this right in school and making sure that they develop very good habits when they're graduating from grade 12. After grade 12, they still need to stay fit and healthy.
2: Jaddick says parents will be informed before sensitive health outcomes are taught and can work with the division on alternate delivery arrangements. The curriculum is available online through Manitoba Education. And a Winkler woman is turning her desire to help her brother into a bake sale to support his transplant journey. Valamine Durstma says the idea came after seeing her brother and sister-in-law deal with the uncertainty of waiting for a kidney and pancreas transplant.
5: And I said to them, I would love to throw a bake sale together for you, because this is a way I know how to help, you know, because I...

0: I'm a worker. I want to earn my money and stuff, right? And if I can help in any way, I will, right? And so first, John was like, well, no, maybe not, you know. And then in the evening, he says, would you actually? And then I said, I would absolutely.
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3: The Winkler Flyers beat the Dauphin Kings last night 4-3 in overtime at Centennial Arena. Josh Ingram, Aiden Jacobson, and Justin Bélanger scored in regulation, with Owen Wallace getting the winner at 3:32 in overtime. Elsewhere in the Manitoba Junior Hockey League, Wewe-Sikapo blank Swan Valley 3-0, and Portage shaded Selkirk 5-4 in overtime. And in the WHL, the Brandon Wheat Kings continued a 7-game road trip last night with a 2-1 shootout win over Vancouver. The Wheaties are now 2-2 on the West Coast Trek and are in Kamloops tonight against the Blazers.
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1: Looking at a mainly sunny day today, windy, working our way up to a high of 18 degrees. Tonight, clear, winds dying down, a low of plus 4. Thursday, cloudy, high of 18. Friday, cloudy, high of 21. Currently in Pilot Mound, it is 8 degrees, 10 degrees in Morton Winkler, and 11 degrees in Carmen and Eltona. Winds are coming in from the west and northwest at 22 kilometers per hour, with a relative humidity of 61%. Check the conditions in your area. 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

0: hear Rodrigo kicking things off for us on the Eagle Morning Show. Feels kind of cool outside this morning, even though it's showing 10 degrees on your CDK Electric weather forecast. Good morning, I'm Jamie Giesbrecht. We're looking at a high of 18 today, so not terribly warm, but it should be all right. Wind gusting up to 60 kilometers per hour this afternoon, so another windy day in store for us, then dropping down to 4 degrees overnight tonight. Well, today is an exciting day in so many ways. Let me tell you a couple of the things we're going to highlight. First of all, thanks for giving run coming up this weekend. Secondly, the FCC Drive Away Hunger Campaign. Youth are going door to door in Morden, Winkler, Carmen, Altona tonight. So get set for that. If you're not going to be home, leave some canned goods on the porch and leave the porch light on and mark those goods and say, hey, these are for FCC or whatever you want to say. There's also a bake sale happening at Co-op for a great cause. There is a young man, and I say young, he's probably just a little younger than me, but that is young, in need of a kidney. And we have a close connection. We work with Angie, who is the wife. She's going to tell us a little bit about her husband's situation and how you can help them out. Help him get that kidney, because it is quite a process. My goodness. Also, your chance to win some tickets for February. I know that feels long away, but it'll give you something to look forward to over winter. The Ram Motorsports Spectacular 40th Anniversary Tour is coming to the Canada Life Centre in Winnipeg, and you have an opportunity to be there to take in all the action. And we are going to have a really fun way to get you there. So keep listening for your opportunity to win those tickets. Right now, it's time to start the show. I'm Jamie Giesbrecht.
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3: Looking at a mainly sunny day today, windy, working our way up to a high of 18 degrees. Tonight, clear, winds dying down, low of plus 4. Thursday, cloudy, high of 18. Friday, cloudy, high of 21. Currently in Pilot Mound, it is 8 degrees, 10 degrees in Morton-Winkler, and 11 degrees in Carmen and Altona. Winds are coming in from the west and northwest at 22 kilometers per hour with a relative humidity of 61%. Check the conditions in your area. Radar forecast and alerts from CDK Electric are all on the Pembina Valley online app.
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Well, we're saying goodbye to a lot of the birds at this time of year. Geese flying south. I actually haven't seen a lot of flocks of geese heading south, but I assume they've left already and didn't say goodbye. They did the old Irish exit. Here are the Chainsmokers, something just like this. After that, I'm going to tell you how you can get a great deal on furniture throughout the entire year.

Good morning. It's Wednesday, October 7th. The FCC Drive Away Hunger campaign is happening tonight, as well as the All Candidates Forum in Winkler, by the way. 18 degrees is our high for today. Wind gusting up to 60 kilometers per hour from the northwest this afternoon. So a little bit windy. And I'm about to tell you a way you can save some big time money on furniture this year and next year, and however long you want to be a VIP at Sawatsky's Furniture and Appliances. So I was scrolling through PeminaValleyOnline.com this morning, and I saw Shauna Lumgair sitting on a beautiful couch at Sawatsky's, and something about VIP. I did not know about the VIP program. Did you? Maybe you are a VIP. Well,

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1: Good morning. I'm Alexander Peters. Three greens at Morden's Minnewasta Golf and Country Club were damaged Sunday evening after people entered the course on what appeared to be electric dirt bikes. General manager and head professional Greg Heesum says greens 12, 13, and 16 were damaged as the riders accelerated across the putting surfaces and left deep tire tracks.
2: They just obviously gone on and nice smooth grass, obviously, and just decided to rip around as close to the flags as they could, and yeah, just all these tire tracks across the greens and where they had accelerated, some really deep trenches, you know, as far as a green would go, right? We're probably talking about 2 inches deep, so they had ripped out the root and everything in those sections.
1: Heesum estimates the immediate repair cost to be about $700 to $800 and the broader impact potentially reaching several thousand dollars. The incident has been reported to police. Restoration work continues at the cemetery located at the corner of 6th Street Northeast and 4th Avenue Northeast in Altona. Mayor Harv Schrader.
3: So the work includes cleaning and aligning the monuments, completing repairs where needed, removing deteriorated grave covers and cribbing, which were recommended by the restoration experts. So removing some trees and overgrowth where necessary and completing landscaping improvements.
1: The project is part of the town's 2026 budget and the work is expected to be completed by mid-October. And Morden's youth groups will be going door-to-door Wednesday evening to collect non-perishable food and hygiene items for Morden Caring and Sharing. The FCC Drive Away Hunger Food Drive runs from 6:30 to 8:30 p.m. with youth canvassing the city. Carmen Funk with Morden Caring and Sharing tells us more.
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1: Morden residents who won't be home can leave donations in a bag on their front steps, clearly marked for Caring and Sharing or the FCC Drive Away Hunger Food Drive. 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

0: The Winkler Flyers beat the Dauphin Kings last night 4-3 in overtime at Centennial Arena. Josh Ingram, Aiden Jacobson, and Justin Bélanger scored in regulation, with Owen Wallace getting the winner at 3:32 in overtime. Elsewhere in the Manitoba Junior Hockey League, Wewe-Sikapo blank Swan Valley 3-0, and Portage shaded Selkirk 5-4 in overtime. And in the WHL, the Brandon Wheat Kings continued a 7-game road trip last night with a 2-1 shootout win over Vancouver. The Wheaties are now 2-2 on the West Coast Trek and are in Kamloops tonight against the Blazers.
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2: Looking at a mainly sunny day today, windy, working our way up to a high of 18 degrees. Tonight, clear, winds dying down, low of plus 4. Thursday, cloudy, high of 18. Friday, cloudy, high of 21. Currently in Pilot Mound, it is 8 degrees, 10 degrees in Morton-Winkler, and 11 degrees in Carmen and Altona. Winds are coming in from the west and northwest at 22 kilometers per hour, with a relative humidity of 61%. Check the conditions in your area. Radar forecast and alerts from CDK Electric are all on the Pembina Valley online
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Thanksgiving weekend is coming up this weekend. And as a part of that, the annual Thanks for Giving Run is taking place on Saturday. Saturday looks to be a beautiful day. We're going to hear from Dwight Suter.

0: my favorite time of year when it's getting a little cooler outside, the leaves are turning, it smells so good outside. Are you a fall enjoyer?
1: I like summer better.
0: Really? Even yes. As a runner, the heat, the sunshine.
1: Well, yeah, I guess running is only in the first thing in the morning.
0: Okay.
1: Yeah, so that's when I traditionally run.
0: First
1: thing in the morning. Yeah.
0: And now in fall, I mean, yeah. Do you run a little later because it gets bright?
1: I'm usually a morning runner anytime I run in all year round.
0: Wow. Yeah. Now it's still very nice. What's your ideal running temperature?
1: For a race, it would be 8 to 10 degrees. For just training, running, then it's like 10 to 15. Yeah.
0: And is that normal for most runners that you've heard from?
1: I think so. They don't want to overheat.
0: Yeah. Right. That's a good thing. That's a good thing. And the Thanksgiving run is perfect time. It usually falls within that temperature.
1: Right, yeah. And we're looking forward. I've checked the long-range weather forecast, and it looks like we're going to have a very nice weather forecast for that Friday and the Saturday of the race. The Friday night going into Saturday, the overnight low is about 8. That's very nice.
0: That is.
1: Yeah, even for our volunteers, that's not too bad.
0: Yes, because sometimes first thing in the morning when we're setting up, it's cold.
1: Like even today, it's windy, right? So hopefully it's not too windy.
0: Yep. Yeah. So that'll be a great day. I'm glad that you looked at the long-range forecast because I haven't yet. But tell us about the Thanksgiving run and its purpose, because it's much more than an opportunity to run together.
1: Right. The Thanksgiving run came together, this is the 20th anniversary, so a long time ago. And the idea was to promote running and to also promote a cause. And it was the second year that we started promoting and supporting the Winkler and District Food Cupboard. And it's a wonderful organization, and their mission is to provide foodstuffs to people with food insecurity. In other words, they just can't afford

0: food that they need to get for their family. So it's just a great opportunity to support that food cupboard, that organization. And so from our committee's point of view, that we have 7 people on our committee that work at this pretty much not year round, but half a year each year. It's just it's a joy to work towards this goal of helping out the food cupboard. So we do it thankfully, gratefully, and happily, I think. So it's a good place to be.
1: There we go. So you can sign up on the Race Roster website. Just give a Google, Thanks for Giving Run. You can also find the article up at PeminaValleyOnline.com. Thank you, Dwight, for all the work that you do, making sure this happens every Thanksgiving weekend for the past 20 years. Wishing you all the best on Saturday. Usually I volunteer. This year I'm not available. So it's going to be another awesome day. And you have to check it out if you've never been before. They are looking for volunteers. So spend some time at the Thanks for Giving Run. It is so worth it.
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9: Looking at a mainly sunny day today. Windy, working our way up to a high of 18 degrees. Tonight, clear. Winds dying down. Low of plus 4. Thursday, cloudy. High of 18. Friday, cloudy. High of 21. Currently in Pilot Mound, it is 8 degrees, 10 degrees in Morton-Winkler, and 11 degrees in Carmen and Altona. Winds are coming in from the west and northwest at 22 kilometers per hour with a relative humidity of 61%. Check the conditions in your area. Radar forecast and alerts from CDK Electric are all on the Pembina Valley online app.
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0: Well, if you're in the mood for a good throwback, how about some Carrie Hilson and Timbaland, The Way I Are, released in 2007. Might take you back to some clubbing days back when the economy was it better? Yeah, I think 2008, there was an economic crash. Anyway, that's not the fun stuff to talk about, but the song is, and it's coming up.
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2: Good morning. I'm Alexander Peters. Hope you're doing well. The Winkler and District Chamber of Commerce is hosting an all-candidates forum tonight ahead of the upcoming election. Chamber Executive Director Tanya Chateauneuf says the event is about giving voters a chance to hear about the candidates and make an informed decision.
3: You think about the next 4 years for our community and the growth that has happened over the last forever. Mm-hmm. Just having the opportunity to be informed before you make a vote is really important. That's exactly what this forum is all about.
2: The forum takes place at the PWN's Concert Hall. Doors open 6:30 with questions beginning at 7. Residents can submit written questions from the floor or in advance through the chamber. And Manitoba First Nations Police is requesting help finding 40-year-old Jason Sini of Rousseau River Anishinaabe First Nation. With more, here's Chris Sumner.
4: On Sunday, officers received reports Sini had not been seen for several days, and there were concerns regarding his well-being. Police initiated a missing person investigation and deployed additional resources to locate him, but Sini has yet to be found. He is 5 feet 11 inches tall and weighs around 150 pounds with a thin to medium build. He has brown eyes and brown hair, usually cut short. Police received a description indicating he was last seen wearing a gray sweater, blue jeans, and black shoes. If you have any information that could assist investigators, please contact the Manitoba First Nations Police Service Rousseau River First Nation Detachment. You can see a photo of Jason Sini in the story on the Pembina Valley online app. I'm Chris Sumner.
2: Western School Division educators will help shape Manitoba's new physical education and health curriculum before it becomes mandatory. Minnewasta and Maple Leaf schools are taking part in the provincial pilot. Superintendent Stephen Jaddick says teachers will play a key role in providing feedback.
5: A lot of it's going to come from the teachers themselves. They're on the front lines. They're delivering content. So communication from parents, from students, back to the teacher, and then that teacher providing the feedback back to the province on the ways that it could be improved. I'm sure that there's going to be a feedback form that's going to be shared with parents and with teachers and principals.
2: The curriculum includes physical activity, health education, healthy relationships, and healthy communities. Jaddick says the pilot will ensure the final curriculum works well for students, families, and schools. There's a lot happening in our community, and you won't miss anything when you subscribe to the daily newsletter on Pembina Valley Online.
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4: The Winkler Flyers beat the Dauphin Kings last night 4-3 in overtime at Centennial Arena. Josh Ingram, Aiden Jacobson, and Justin Belanger scored in regulation, with Owen Wallace getting the winner at 3:32 in overtime. Elsewhere in the Manitoba Junior Hockey League, Weiwei Sekapo blanked Swan Valley 3-0, and Portage shaded Selkirk 5-4 in overtime. And in the WHL, the Brandon Wheat Kings continued a 7-game road trip last night with a 2-1 shootout win over Vancouver. The Wheaties are now 2-2 on the West Coast Trek and are in Kamloops tonight against the Blazers.
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2: Looking at a mainly sunny day today, windy, working our way up to a high of 18 degrees. Tonight, clear, winds dying down, a low of plus 4. Thursday, cloudy, high of 18. Friday, cloudy, high of 21. Currently in Pilot Mound, it is 8 degrees, 10 degrees in Morton Winkler, and 11 degrees in Carmen and Eltona. Winds are coming in from the west and northwest at 22 kilometers per hour, with a relative humidity of 61%. Check the conditions in your area. Radar forecast and alerts from CDK Electric are all on the Pembina Valley online app.
1: Stuck in traffic? Driving behind someone who thinks 50 means 30? 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

0: It's 10 degrees this morning, but feels really cool. Looking at a high of 18 for today, with wind gusting up to 60 kilometers per hour in the afternoon from the northwest. 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And I'm brought to you by a mixture of iced coffee and lack of sleep. Actually, I slept quite well. My dog had a vet appointment yesterday, and that tires them out. So it was a really nice evening. Right now is your time to call me. You have an opportunity to attend the Ram Motorsports Spectacular 40th Anniversary Tour. And what better way to get you there than by learning a thing or two about monster trucks? 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You'll be a part of the pit party before it all begins. 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I'm not going to fact check you. I'm just going to take your word for it. And by calling in with a fun fact, you are entered to win. I will have a winner by the end of the morning show. I just want to compile some fun facts and see what we can get. 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
4: Looking at a mainly sunny day today, windy, working our way up to a high of 18 degrees. Tonight, clear, winds dying down, low of plus 4. Thursday, cloudy, high of 18. Friday, cloudy, high of 21. Currently in Pilot Mound, it is 8 degrees, 10 degrees in Morton Winkler, and 11 degrees in Carmen and Eltona. Winds are coming in from the west and northwest at 22 kilometers per hour with a relative humidity of 61%. Check the conditions in your area. Radar forecast and alerts from CDK Electric are all on the Pembina Valley online.
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Well, this is your opportunity to get Ram Motorsports tickets for the 40th Anniversary Spectacular. And that is coming up in February. And if you want to get your tickets for free, all you have to do is call me with a fun fact about monster trucks. 204-331-9350. Let's hear it. Here's Bruno Mars.

Well, it's always exciting when we can give you the big ticket with Cleaning Service 7. 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And if you want to win, we need a fun fact about monster trucks that you have to tell me. Like, how about I start us off? Did you know that monster trucks are about 10.5 feet tall? That's massive. And most of them weigh at least 10,000 pounds and run on low air pressure to absorb high-flying jumps. Okay, now I've told you too much. I need your fun fact right here on our Ed's Tire Talking text line, 204-331-9350. If you want to be at the Ram Motorsports Spectacular 40th Anniversary Tour, be a part of the pit party, tell me something cool, weird, or just plain awesome about monster trucks. Good luck. 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
1: Good morning. I'm Alexander Peters. Minnewasta Golf and Country Club is dealing with significant turf damage after people drove what appeared to be electric dirt bikes across three greens Sunday evening. General Manager Greg Heesum says the damage includes deep tire tracks and sections where the roots were torn out.
2: I had to fill it up with sand and seed, try and get it level with the green, and now the challenge is to keep that sand and seed in those areas as we have rain, irrigation, wind, whatever, people walking through playing golf normally. Those are the challenges, and then, as I say, at the time of year, there just isn't enough time to germinate that seed and get it.

0: established enough to hold everything together through the fall and the winter.
1: Heesum says replacing the turf with sod is not economically viable. The incident has been reported to police. The season ended more than a month ago at Altona Aquatic Center, but the rec facility is not completely closed up just yet. Altona Mayor Harv Schrader.
2: We did hold off with putting the pool filters in at the beginning of the season. So those are now being added. Those are being tested. That should wrap up this week, and the pool should be fully winterized.
1: It was a very strong season at the Altona Aquatic Center with excellent summer weather, no significant mechanical issues, and close to 600 swimming lessons provided. And Manitoba First Nations Police Service is requesting help finding 40-year-old Jason Sini of Rousseau River Anishinaabe First Nation. With more, here's Chris Sumner.
3: On Sunday, officers received reports Sini had not been seen for several days, and there were concerns regarding his well-being. Police initiated a missing person investigation and deployed additional resources to locate him, but Sini has yet to be found. He is 5 feet 11 inches tall and weighs around 150 pounds with a thin to medium build. He has brown eyes and brown hair, usually cut short. Police received a description indicating he was last seen wearing a gray sweater, blue jeans, and black shoes. If you have any information that could assist investigators, please contact the Manitoba First Nations Police Service Roseau River First Nation Detachment. You can see a photo of Jason Sini in the story on the Pembina Valley online app. I'm Chris Sumner.
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3: The Winkler Flyers beat the Dauphin Kings last night 4-3 in overtime at Centennial Arena. Josh Ingram, Aiden Jacobson, and Justin Bellage scored in regulation, with Owen Wallace getting the winner at 3:32 in overtime. Elsewhere in the Manitoba Junior Hockey League, Wewesikapo blank Swan Valley 3-0, and Portage shaded Selkirk 5-4 in overtime. And in the WHL, the Brandon Wheat Kings continued a 7-game road trip last night with a 2-1 shootout win over Vancouver. The Wheaties are now 2-2 on the West Coast Trek and are in Kamloops tonight against the Blazers.
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1: Looking at a mainly sunny day today, windy, working our way up to a high of 18 degrees. Tonight, clear, winds dying down, low of plus 4. Thursday, cloudy, high of 18. Friday, cloudy, high of 21. Currently in Pilot Mound, it is 8 degrees, 10 degrees in Morton Winkler, and 11 degrees in Carmen and Altona. Winds are coming in from the west and northwest at 22 kilometers per hour, with a relative humidity of 61%. Check the conditions in your area. Radar forecast and alerts from CDK Electric are all on the Pembina Valley online app.
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6: Looking at a mainly sunny day today. Windy, working our way up to a high of 18 degrees. Tonight, clear. Winds dying down. Low of plus 4. Thursday, cloudy. High of 18. Friday, cloudy. High of 21. Currently in Pilot Mound, it is 8 degrees, 10 degrees in Morden Winkler, and 11 degrees in Carmen and Eltona. Winds are coming in from the west and northwest at 22 kilometers per hour with a relative humidity of 61%. Check the conditions in your area. Radar forecast and alerts from CDK Electric are all on the Pembina Valley online.
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0: Bills can be up to 2,000 horsepower.
1: That's a lot of horses.
0: Yeah. For comparison, an average pickup on the road has about 400 horsepower from the factory. So that's like five of them put together.
1: That's incredible. I actually did not know that either. That is major.
0: That's big, yeah.
1: Jimmy, thank you for doing your research and finding a fun fact that we could both learn from. Have you ever been to the Ram Motorsports Spectacular before?
0: Yes, I have. It's been many, many years ago, but I've been before as a kid. You bet.
1: Awesome. Well, you're going again. I have four tickets for you. It'll be in February. I'm not sure which date yet, but I'll let you know as soon as we know. Who will take those other three tickets? Who are you going to take with you?
0: Well, I for sure would take my family and probably one of my family friends, I'm assuming.
1: Awesome. Jimmy, thank you so much for calling in and for listening to The Eagle. Really appreciate it, and I hope you have a fantastic day.
0: You guys, thank you very much.
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2: Good morning, I'm Alexander Peters. Winkler residents will have a chance to question election candidates tonight. The Winkler and District Chamber of Commerce is hosting an all-candidates forum at the PWN's Concert Hall, with doors opening at 6:30 and the forum getting underway at 7. Chamber Executive Director Tanya Chateauneuf says community input is an important part of the evening.
3: There's no bad question. Mm-hmm. We want to hear what's important to you.
2: Questions can be submitted in writing at the event or in advance through the Winkler Chamber. A major update to Manitoba's physical education and health curriculum is finally arriving in classrooms. Western School Division Superintendent Stephen Jaddick says the previous curriculum had been in place for more than a decade. He says the renewed curriculum takes a whole child approach to health and wellness.
4: It is so nice to see that there was an upgrade to the curriculum, and it was long overdue, and it's here, and we know that that is going to be the curriculum a couple of years down the road, so let's get into it now and roll up our sleeves and have those communications with families and work on making sure that our children remain healthy. I mean, that's the big outcome of the phys ed and health curriculum, is making sure that our kids can remain healthy throughout their lives.
2: Jaddick says the division will focus on clear communication with families as the pilot moves forward. Minnewasta Golf and Country Club General Manager Greg Heesum says damage to three greens Sunday night has left him frustrated and disappointed. He says the course has received support from members and the public, while the incident has also raised questions about access to the course from the community path.
5: The course is there for golfers. The community path is there for people to enjoy, and we are aware that 95% of the people that use that community path do it the correct way and respectfully, and let's just keep each other's boundaries so that we can work together and enjoy our community together.
2: The incident has been reported to police. And Morden residents are being asked to have food donations ready for youth volunteers tonight. The FCC Driveway Hunger Food Drive supports Morden Caring and Sharing, which provides emergency food hampers. Ev Thiessen with Morden Salt and Light says the event also helps young people understand food insecurity in their community.
6: It's really cool to get youth groups involved in this particular event, because a lot of our teens maybe don't know or appreciate what organizations like Caring and Sharing do for the community and haven't really experienced that need before. But then a lot of teens have. And so to get them kind of in that room being like, oh, this is what it's like on the other end of that, and this is where our food that we get in these hampers actually comes from, it's just a really cool eye-opening experience.
2: If you want to stay on top of what's happening in your community, subscribe to the Daily News on Pembina Valley Online.
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7: The Winkler Flyers beat the Dauphin Kings last night 4-3 in overtime at Centennial Arena. Josh Ingram, Aiden Jacobson, and Justin Bélanger scored in regulation, with Owen Wallace getting the winner at 3:32 in overtime. Elsewhere in the Manitoba Junior Hockey League, Wewesikapo blank Swan Valley 3-0, and Portage shaded Selkirk 5-4 in overtime. And in the WHL, the Brandon Wheat Kings continued a 7-game road trip last night with a 2-1 shootout win over Vancouver. The Wheaties are now 2-2 on the West Coast Trek and are in Kamloops tonight against the Blazers.
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2: Looking at a mainly sunny day today, windy, working our way up to a high of 18 degrees. Tonight, clear, winds dying down, a low of plus 4. Thursday, cloudy, high of 18. Friday, cloudy, high of 21. Currently in Pilot Mound, it is 8 degrees, 10 degrees in Morden Winkler, and 11 degrees in Carmen and Eltona. Winds are coming in from the west and northwest at 22 kilometers per hour, with a relative humidity of 61%. Check the conditions in your area. Radar forecast and alerts from CDK Electric are all on the Pembina Valley Online app.
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0: Well, it is an exciting time with the big ticket with Cleaning Service 7. We've got passes to the Ram Motorsports Spectacular 40th Anniversary Tour happening at Canada Life Center in Winnipeg. I just gave away a four-pack to Jimmy Clausen, who's going to be heading to the Ram Motorsports Spectacular. How did he win? Well, he told me a fun fact about monster trucks. Have a listen.
1: I do, and I will honestly say I didn't know this, but they have around 1,500 horsepower, along with the higher-end builds, can be up to 2,000 horsepower.
0: That's a lot of horses.
1: Yeah. For comparison, an average pickup on the road has about 400 horsepower from the factory, so that's like five of them put together.
0: That's incredible. I actually did not know that either. That is major.
1: That's big, yeah.
0: Jimmy, thank you for doing your research and finding a fun fact that we could both learn from. Have you ever been to the Ram Motorsports Spectacular before?
1: Yes, I have. It's been many, many years ago, but I've been before as a kid. You bet.
0: Awesome. Well, you're going again. I have four tickets for you. It'll be in February. I'm not sure which date yet, but I'll let you know as soon as we know. Who will take those other three tickets? Who are you going to take with you?
1: Well, I for sure would take my family and probably one of my family friends, I'm assuming.
0: Awesome. Jimmy, thank you so much for calling in and for listening to The Eagle. Really appreciate it, and I hope you have a fantastic day.
1: You guys, thank you very much.
0: Way to go, Jimmy. Thank you for sharing that fun fact about monster trucks. Hey, by the way, if you want an opportunity to win tickets to the Ram Motorsports Spectacular 40th Anniversary Tour coming up in February at the Canada Life Center in Winnipeg, just call me with a fun fact about monster trucks and you're entered to win. 204-331-9350.
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9: Now, your Pemmida Valley online weather.
10: Looking at a mainly sunny day today. Windy, working our way up to a high of 18 degrees. Tonight, clear. Winds dying down. A low of plus 4. Thursday, cloudy. High of 18. Friday, cloudy. High of 21. Currently in Pilot Mound, it is 8 degrees, 10 degrees in Morden Winkler, and 11 degrees in Carmen and Eltona. Winds are coming in from the west and northwest at 22 kilometers per hour with a relative humidity of 61%. Check the conditions in your area. Radar forecast and alerts from CDK Electric are all on the Pemmida Valley online app.
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Good morning. It's Wednesday, October 7th. And you may have seen the story on PeminaValleyOnline.com about John Berg, who's been living with type 1 diabetes for more than 30 years. Now he's waiting for a kidney and pancreas transplant in Toronto. And there's a bake sale happening to help the family out as they prepare for that exciting day. But, you know, it can be an expensive time staying for a couple of weeks in Toronto. We're going to hear from Angelique Berg. Coming up after the American Authors, it's the best day of my life.

0: Berg has been living with type 1 diabetes for more than 30 years. Now he's waiting for a kidney and pancreas transplant in Toronto, and the family has already made one trip there, only to find out the pancreas wasn't suitable. John's wife, Angelique, is actually a member of our Golden West team and spoke with us a bit about what that was like and their journey.
1: As difficult as it is for me, I can't possibly imagine how difficult it is for my husband, right? Because it's life-changing for him. And I've been trying to support him and understand him and be as empathetic as I possibly can. So there's a lot of emotions that you go through in the hopes that you're getting that surgery and them being

0: told no. Unfortunately, there's always a 50-50 chance with transplant that we have to go through. There's certainly times where I felt helpless because I'm the kind of person, I want to be able to do something or fix something or help him, and there was nothing I could do because it's out of my control. And to be honest, I'm not supposed to be in control of these things.
1: Right.
0: But it's difficult.
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1: Good morning, I'm Alexander Peters. Hope you're doing well. Two people were arrested after a police pursuit Sunday near Altona. Candace Dirksen has the story.
2: According to the Altona Police Service, officers attempted to stop a vehicle near the community. However, the driver refused to stop and sped away. Police say they headed east on Highway 201 at a high rate of speed, crossing Highway 75 and going another 2 miles when the driver tried to turn south on a rural mile road, but failed to make the turn and instead went into the ditch. That's when the two people in the vehicle got out and surrendered to police, which at this point also included Manitoba First Nations police officers. A 27-year-old man from Morris has been charged with flight from police, dangerous operation of a motor vehicle, and several Highway Traffic Act offenses. He's well known to police and also had 3 outstanding warrants for his arrest from several agencies. A 50-year-old woman from Altona was later released without charges. For Pembina Valley Online, I'm Candace Dirksen.
1: 2 Western School Division schools are helping test Manitoba's new physical education and health curriculum. Minnewasta School and Maple Leaf School in Morden are participating in a 2-year provincial pilot. Superintendent Stephen Jaddick says the updated curriculum focuses on helping students build healthy habits for life.
3: And that's essentially what we want to provide for students, is that pathway to allow them to be active for their entire lives. So we need to get this right in school and making sure that they develop very good habits when they're graduating from grade 12. After grade 12, they still need to stay fit and healthy.
1: Jaddick says parents will be informed before sensitive health outcomes are taught and can work with the division on alternate delivery arrangements. The curriculum is available online through Manitoba Education. And a Winkler woman is turning her desire to help her brother into a bake sale to support his transplant journey. Valamine Durstma says the idea came after seeing her brother and sister-in-law deal with the uncertainty of waiting for a kidney and pancreas transplant.
4: And I said to them, I would love to throw a bake sale together for you, because this is a way I know how to help, you know, because I'm a worker. I want to earn my money and stuff, right? And if I can help in any way, I will, right? And so first, John was like, well, no, maybe not, you know, and then in the evening he says, would you actually? And then I said, I would absolutely.
1: She says she knew a bake sale was something she could do to help. Get the news of the day conveniently delivered to your email inbox and subscribe to the Daily News on Pembina Valley Online.
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5: The Winkler Flyers beat the Dauphin Kings last night 4-3 in overtime at Centennial Arena. Josh Ingram, Aiden Jacobson, and Justin Bélanger scored in regulation, with Owen Wallace getting the winner at 3:32 in overtime. Elsewhere in the Manitoba Junior Hockey League, Wewe-Sikapo blank Swan Valley 3-0, and Portage shaded Selkirk 5-4 in overtime. And in the WHL, the Brandon Wheat Kings continued a 7-game road trip last night with a 2-1 shootout win over Vancouver. The Wheaties are now 2-2 on the West Coast Trek and are in Kamloops tonight against the Blazers.
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1: Looking at a mainly sunny day today, windy, working our way up to a high of 18 degrees. Tonight, clear, winds dying down, a low of plus 4. Thursday, cloudy, high of 18. Friday, cloudy, high of 21. Currently in Pilot Mound, it is 8 degrees, 10 degrees in Morden Winkler, and 11 degrees in Carmen and Altona. Winds are coming in from the west and northwest at 22 kilometers per hour, with a relative humidity of 61%. Check the conditions in your area. Radar forecast and alerts from CDK Electric are all on the Pembina Valley online app.
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Dua Lipa, Dance the Night on the Eagle 93.5. By the way, if you want to head to the Ram Motorsports Spectacular in Feb, all you got to do to be entered to win is call me with a fun fact about monster trucks. 204-331-9350. Congrats to Jimmy Clausen, who is our first caller and won his way there. Here's Finger 11 with One Thing on the Eagle Morning Show, powered by Sawatsky's Furniture and Appliances.

0: Alex, I don't really like bugs.
1: Okay.
0: We have often talked about the worst bugs.
1: I mean, you, yeah, one of your tiny terribles, I think, recently was ladybugs.
0: Yeah,
1: right?
0: And at the beginning of summer, those giant ants, do you remember?
1: I do remember you talking about the giant ants. Did that ever resolve?
0: Yeah, it was only like 2 days of giant ants, and lots of people on the text line said, like, oh yeah, I've got the giant ants. Then 2 days later, it was like, they were gone.
1: And nobody complained about their giant uncles. Ba-da-ba-ba-da-ba.
0: Wow.
1: I know.
0: But I'm not really complaining, but I want to tell you a story about a giant barn spider.
1: Oh, dang. Okay.
0: That lives in my garage.
1: Currently.
0: It currently does, and it's been there for about a month now, and it's right above the door that I use to take the dogs out.
1: Give me a sense of scale for this thing.
0: Quarter size.
1: Quarter size. Okay. So that's pretty decent.
0: Like, it's got one of those big butts.
1: Yeah. Okay.
0: Like, you know those barn spiders with the big butts?
1: Yeah.
0: That thing has got some junk in the trunk. And I named her Esther.
1: Okay.
0: And so every time that I go outside, I always look up and like open the door to make sure its web isn't attached to the door because I don't want it to fall on me.
1: Yeah.
0: But I think we're coexisting in a proper way.
1: Does she pay rent?
0: She doesn't, which is awful.
1: Yeah, there should be a conversation
0: and
1: happening
0: there. And I refuse
1: there.
0: To heat the garage for Esther. So yesterday evening, as I was taking the dogs out, for some reason, Esther was like, somebody come get her. She's hanging from her web. She was like dancing on like a string.
1: Yeah.
0: She was like legs out, like spinning around.
1: Yeah.
0: And just like dancing around. And
1: this
0: I was like,
1: very Charlotte's Web.
0: I don't like this. Yeah. And it was like getting close to eye level.
1: Mm-hmm. Yeah.
0: And when you just see them flailing their legs out.
1: Did you see a spider web above the door that said, that's some radio host or something like that?
0: No, but if that spider calls me pig.
1: She is being ousted.
0: Squashed.
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8: Looking at a mainly sunny day today, windy, working our way up to a high of 18 degrees. Tonight, clear, winds dying down, low of plus 4. Thursday, cloudy, high of 18. Friday, cloudy, high of 21. Currently in Pilot Mound, it is 8 degrees, 10 degrees in Morden Winkler, and 11 degrees in Carmen and Eltona. Winds are coming in from the west and northwest at 22 kilometers per hour with a relative humidity of 61%. Check the conditions in your area. Radar forecast and alerts from CDK Electric are all on the Pembina Valley online app.
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2: Good morning. I'm Alexander Peters. Three greens at Morden's Minnewasta Golf and Country Club were damaged Sunday evening after people entered the course on what appeared to be electric dirt bikes. General Manager and Head Professional Greg Heesum says greens 12, 13, and 16 were damaged as the riders accelerated across the putting surfaces and left deep tire tracks.
3: They just obviously gone on and nice smooth grass, obviously, and just decided to rip around as close to the flags as they could, and yeah, just all these tire tracks across the greens and where they had accelerated, some really deep trenches, you know, as far as a green would go, right? We're probably talking about 2 inches deep, so they had ripped out the root and everything in those sections.
2: Heesum estimates the immediate repair cost to be about $700 to $800 and the broader impact potentially reaching several thousand dollars. The incident has been reported to police. Restoration work continues at the cemetery located at the corner of 6th Street Northeast and 4th Avenue Northeast in Altona. Mayor Harv Schrader.
4: So the work includes cleaning and aligning the monuments, completing repairs where needed, removing deteriorated grave covers and cribbing, which were recommended by the restoration experts. So removing some trees and overgrowth where necessary and completing landscaping improvements.
2: The project is part of the town's 2026 budget and the work is expected to be completed by mid-October. And Morden's youth groups will be going door-to-door Wednesday evening to collect non-perishable food and hygiene items for Morden Caring and Sharing. The FCC Drive Away Hunger Food Drive runs from 6:30 to 8:30 p.m. with youth canvassing the city. Carmen Funk with Morden Caring and Sharing tells us more.
5: We are very excited to once again be part of the FCC Drive Away Hunger Food Drive. 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
2: Morden residents who won't be home can leave donations in a bag on their front steps, clearly marked for Caring and Sharing or the FCC Drive Away Hunger Food Drive. 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
6: The Winkler Flyers beat the Dauphin Kings last night 4-3 in overtime at Centennial Arena. Josh Ingram, Aiden Jacobson, and Justin Belanger scored in regulation, with Owen Wallace getting the winner at 3:32 in overtime. Elsewhere in the Manitoba Junior Hockey League, Wewe-Sikapo blanked Swan Valley 3-0, and Portage shaded Selkirk 5-4 in overtime. And in the WHL, the Brandon Wheat Kings continued a 7-game road trip last night with a 2-1 shootout win over Vancouver. The Wheaties are now 2-2 on the West Coast Trek and are in Kamloops tonight against the Blazers.
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2: Looking at a mainly sunny day today, windy, working our way up to a high of 18. Tonight, clear, winds dying down, low of +4.

0: Thursday, cloudy, high of 18. Friday, cloudy, high of 21. Currently in Pilot Mound, it is 7 degrees and 9 degrees in the rest of the Pembina Valley. Winds are coming in from the west and northwest at 19 kilometers per hour with a relative humidity of 71%. Check the conditions in your area. Radar forecast and alerts from CDK Electric are all on the Pembina Valley online app.
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Well, sometimes in this fall season, you know, we like to eat a little bit more, maybe make a casserole, some warm stuff. How about baked goods? 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Pretty big deal. We're going to hear the details from Angie Berg. 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

0: Maybe you saw the story on PeminaValleyOnline.com of John and Angie Berg. John has been living with type 1 diabetes for over 30 years. Now he's waiting for a kidney and pancreas transplant in Toronto. The family has actually already made a trip there, only to find out the pancreas wasn't suitable. Here's John's wife, Angie.
1: As difficult as it is for me, I can't possibly imagine how difficult it is for my husband, right? Because it's life-changing for him. And I've been trying to support him and understand him and be as empathetic as I possibly can. So there's a lot of emotions that you go through in the hopes that you're getting that surgery and then being told no. Unfortunately, there's always a 50-50 chance with transplant that we have to go through. There's certainly times where I felt helpless because I'm the kind of person I want to be able to do something or fix something or help him, and there was nothing I could do because it's out of my control. And to be honest, I'm not supposed to be in control of these things.
2: Right.
1: But it's difficult.
0: Well, when John and Angie get that call that the organs are available, they have to quickly head to Toronto to get John ready for the transplant surgery. So in the meantime, how can we help them with some of those costs? Because it can get quite expensive, especially if the transplant isn't ready to go when they think it is. Sometimes they'll notice that the organ isn't good enough or it doesn't qualify to be transplanted. That's what happened last time. So let's step up and help. 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
2: Now, your Pembina Valley online weather.
3: Looking at a mainly sunny day today. Windy, working our way up to a high of 18. Tonight, clear. Winds dying down, low of plus 4. Thursday, cloudy, high of 18. Friday, cloudy, high of 21. Currently in Pilot Mound, it is 7 degrees and 9 degrees in the rest of the Pembina Valley. Winds are coming in from the west and northwest at 19 kilometers per hour with a relative humidity of 71%. Check the conditions in your area. Radar forecast and alerts from CDK Electric are all on the Pembina Valley online app.
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Well, perhaps you are waiting for the opportunity to vote in the upcoming elections, or maybe you just need more information about the candidates running. Well, the City of Winkler All Candidates Forum is happening tonight. We're going to get the details from Tanya Chateauneuf coming up in a few minutes. Here's Olivia Dean.

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0: A high of 18 degrees for today with wind gusting to 60 kilometers per hour this afternoon. That's on your CDK Electric weather forecast. And as you're on PeminaValleyOnline.com, you'll see that the Winkler All Candidates Forum is tonight. Here's Winkler Chamber President Tanya Chateauneuf with the details.
1: The Winkler Chamber is honored to be hosting the All Candidates Forum, which takes place tomorrow evening, so October 7th, at the PWN's Concert Hall. The doors will open at 6:30, so you can come a little early, get situated, and the question period will start at 7 p.m. If you can't make it to the forum, but you still want to ask questions, you can submit questions to the Winkler Chamber.

0: beforehand. And we will also be taking written questions from the floor during the duration of the forum.
1: Perfect. So this is an opportunity to really get to the root of what do you care about in your community? What do you need to know to put someone in that council seat?
0: Exactly. So we love giving the opportunity for the community and our members to have the opportunity to help shape and ask questions about what our next 4 years is going to look like.
1: Very important stuff. Get all the information you can before the vote. 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
2: Now, your Pembina Valley online weather.
12: Looking at a mainly sunny day today, windy, working our way up to a high of 18. Tonight, clear, winds dying down, low of +4. Thursday, cloudy, high of 18. Friday, cloudy, high of 21. Currently in Pilot Mound, it is 7 degrees and 9 degrees in the rest of the Pembina Valley. Winds are coming in from the west and northwest at 19 kilometers per hour with a relative humidity of 71%. Check the conditions in your area. Radar forecast and alerts from CDK Electric are all on the Pembina Valley online app.
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And there's Kaiza. 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We're on our way to 10 o'clock on the Eagle 93.5, powered by Sawatsky's Furniture and Appliances. By the way, did you know you can become a Sawatsky's VIP and get 7% off furniture and mattresses this October only? Yeah, if you're looking for some great deals on furniture, definitely get in on that VIP deal, because it only costs you $50 for 24 months. Super cheap. And then you get 7% off. Well, actually, typically you get 5% off. This October, it's a special deal where you get 7% off furniture and mattresses. As we take a look at your forecast for today, I mean, it was a cold start to the morning. Right now, it's 9 degrees. We're looking

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2: Good morning. I'm Alexander Peters. Hope you're doing well. The Winkler and District Chamber of Commerce is hosting an all-candidates forum tonight ahead of the upcoming election. Chamber Executive Director Tanya Chateauneuf says the event is about giving voters a chance to hear about the candidates and make an informed decision.
3: You think about the next 4 years for our community and the growth

0: that has happened over the last forever. Mm-hmm. 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That's exactly what this forum is all about.
1: The forum takes place at the PWN's Concert Hall. Doors open 6:30 with questions beginning at 7. Residents can submit written questions from the floor or in advance through the chamber. And Manitoba First Nations Police is requesting help finding 40-year-old Jason Sini of Rousseau River Anishinaabe First Nation. With more, here's Chris Sumner.
2: On Sunday, officers received reports Sini had not been seen for several days, and there were concerns regarding his well-being. Police initiated a missing person investigation and deployed additional resources to locate him, but Sini has yet to be found. He is 5 feet 11 inches tall and weighs around 150 pounds with a thin to medium build. He has brown eyes and brown hair, usually cut short. Police received a description indicating he was last seen wearing a gray sweater, blue jeans, and black shoes. If you have any information that could assist investigators, please contact the Manitoba First Nations Police Service Rousseau River First Nation Detachment. You can see a photo of Jason Sini in the story on the Pembina Valley online app. I'm Chris Sumner.
1: Western School Division educators will help shape Manitoba's new physical education and health curriculum before it becomes mandatory. Minnewasta and Maple Leaf schools are taking part in the provincial pilot. Superintendent Stephen Jaddick says teachers will play a key role in providing feedback.
3: A lot of it's going to come from the teachers themselves. They're on the front lines. They're delivering content. So communication from parents, from students, back to the teacher, and then that teacher providing the feedback back to the province on the ways that it could be improved. I'm sure that there's going to be a feedback form that's going to be shared with parents and with teachers and principals.
1: The curriculum includes physical activity, health education, healthy relationships, and healthy communities. Jaddick says the pilot will ensure the final curriculum works well for students, families, and schools. There's a lot happening in our community, and you won't miss anything when you subscribe to the daily newsletter on Pembina Valley Online.
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2: The Winkler Flyers beat the Dauphin Kings last night 4-3 in overtime at Centennial Arena. Josh Ingram, Aiden Jacobson, and Justin Belanger scored in regulation, with Owen Wallace getting the winner at 3:32 in overtime. Elsewhere in the Manitoba Junior Hockey League, Weiwei Sikapo blanked Swan Valley 3-0, and Portage shaded Selkirk 5-4 in overtime. And in the WHL, the Brandon Wheat Kings continued a 7-game road trip last night with a 2-1 shootout win over Vancouver. The Wheaties are now 2-2 on the West Coast Trek and are in Kamloops tonight against the Blazers.
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1: Looking at a mainly sunny day today, windy, working our way up to a high of 18. Tonight, clear, winds dying down, low of plus 4. Thursday, cloudy, high of 18. Friday, cloudy, high of 21. Currently in Pilot Mound, it is 7 degrees and 9 degrees in the rest of the Pembina Valley. Winds are coming in from the west and northwest at 19 kilometers per hour with a relative humidity of 71%. Check the conditions in your area. Radar forecast and alerts from CDK Electric are all on the Pembina Valley online app.
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Hey, don't forget to put out non-perishable food items and canned goods for the FCC Drive Away Hunger campaign. Youth are going around in our communities and collecting tonight starting at 6:30. So even if you're not home, put them out on the porch. Here's Taylor Swift.

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2: Now, your Pembina Valley online weather.
3: Looking at a mainly sunny day today. Windy, working our way up to high of 18. Tonight, clear. Winds dying down, low of plus 4. Thursday, cloudy, high of 18. Friday, cloudy, high of 21. Currently in Pilot Mound, it is 7 degrees and 9 degrees in the rest of the Pembina Valley. Winds are coming in from the west and northwest at 19 kilometers per hour with a relative humidity of 71%. Check the conditions in your area. Radar forecast and alerts from CDK Electric are all on the Pembina Valley.

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1: On the Eagle 93.5 Morning Show, you just never know where the conversation is going to go. And honestly, I don't either. Like when Art Friesen is explaining why hot coffee belongs on a hot day. Just drink water now, leading up to the weekend.
0: Or a coffee.
1: And you should be fine. Yeah. Coffee's fine, too. Yeah, no, you can't pry my iced coffee away from me, Art. Next, I'm out and about meeting kids at a splash park who are living their absolute best summer. What are you doing for the rest of your summer holidays?
2: I'm going to stay at the park, go to sleep in the park, and put my face inside of the water.
1: Did you say you're going to sleep in the park?
2: Yeah. Should I show you?
1: Yeah, sure. And somehow we even learn about a cactus you can pet.
3: The spikes are so thin, but it's soft, so you can, like, pet it. You can pet the cactus.
4: Oh, yeah, yeah. I'm, like, so afraid to touch it, and you keep telling me and your friends and stuff, like, you can touch it, you can touch this one.
3: Yeah, pet the cactus. Yeah.
1: Pet like the cactus. 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

Preston Pablo, because I do. We're halfway through 10 o'clock on this Wednesday morning, halfway through the week. And my goodness, it was cold outside when I stepped out this morning. 18 degrees is our high for today, and windy, gusting up to 60 kilometers per hour this afternoon. Then a low of 4 degrees overnight tonight. Well, February is going to be even colder, but some folks are headed to the Ram Motorsports Spectacular. I'm going to share with you who won this morning's tickets in about 10 minutes.

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0: Now, your Pembina Valley online weather.
15: Looking at a mainly sunny day today. Windy, working our way up to a high of 18. Tonight, clear. Winds dying down, low plus 4. Thursday, cloudy, high of 18. Friday, cloudy, high of 21. Currently in Pilot Mound, it is 7 degrees and 9 degrees in the rest of the Pembina Valley. Winds are coming in from the west and northwest at 19 kilometers per hour with a relative humidity of 71%. Check the conditions in your area. Radar forecast and alerts from CDK Electric are all on the Pembina Valley online app.
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0: It's Miley, the bass persuades on the Eagle 93.5, powered by Sawatsky's Furniture and Appliances. This morning, I had you call in to tell me some weird or fun facts about monster trucks so you could win your way to the Ram Motorsport Spectacular 40th Anniversary Tour coming up in February. And my congratulations to Jimmy Clausen, who shared this fun fact with me.
1: I do, and I want to say I didn't know this, but they have around 1,500 horsepower. Along with the higher-end builds, can be up to 2,000 horsepower.
0: That's a lot of horses.
1: Yeah. For comparison, an average pickup on the road has about 400 horsepower from the factory. So that's like five of them put together.
0: That's incredible. I actually did not know that either. That is major.
1: That's big, yeah.
0: Jimmy, thank you for doing your research and finding a fun fact that we could both learn from. Have you ever been to the Ram Motorsport Spectacular before?
1: Yes, I have. It's been many, many years ago, but I've been before as a kid. You bet.
0: Awesome. Well, you're going again. I have four tickets for you. It'll be in February. I'm not sure which date yet, but I'll let you know as soon as we know. Who will take those other three tickets? Who are you going to take with you?
1: Well, I for sure would take my family and probably one of my family friends, I'm assuming.
0: Awesome. Jimmy, thank you so much for calling in and for listening to The Eagle. Really appreciate it, and I hope you have a fantastic day.
1: You guys, thank you very much.
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2: Good morning, I'm Alexander Peters. Winkler residents will have a chance to question election candidates tonight. The Winkler and District Chamber of Commerce is hosting an all-candidates forum at the PWN's Concert Hall, with doors opening at 6:30 and the forum getting underway at 7. Chamber Executive Director Tanya Chateauneuf says community input is an important part of the evening.
3: There's no bad question. Mm-hmm. We want to hear what's important to you.
2: Questions can be submitted in writing at the event or in advance through the Winkler Chamber. A major update to Manitoba's physical education and health curriculum is finally arriving in classrooms. Western School Division Superintendent Stephen Jaddick says the previous curriculum had been in place for more than a decade. He says the renewed curriculum takes a whole child approach to health and wellness.
4: It is so nice to see that there was an upgrade to the curriculum, and it was long overdue, and it's here, and we know that that is going to be the curriculum a couple of years down the road, so let's get into it now and roll up our sleeves and have those communications with families and work on making sure that our children remain healthy. I mean, that's the big outcome of the phys ed and health curriculum, is making sure that our kids can remain healthy throughout their lives.
2: Jaddick says the division will focus on clear communication with families as the pilot moves forward. Minnewasta Golf and Country Club General Manager Greg Heesum says damage to three greens Sunday night has left him frustrated and disappointed. He says the course has received support from members and the public, while the incident has also raised questions about access to the course from the community path.
5: The course is there for golfers. The community path is there for people.

0: people to enjoy, and we are aware that 95% of the people that use that community path do it the correct way and respectfully, and let's just keep each other's boundaries so that we can work together and enjoy our community together.
1: The incident has been reported to police. And Morden residents are being asked to have food donations ready for youth volunteers tonight. The FCC Driveway Hunger Food Drive supports Morden Caring and Sharing, which provides emergency food hampers. Ev Thiessen with Morden Salt and Light says the event also helps young people understand food insecurity in their community.
2: It's really cool to get youth groups involved in this particular event because a lot of our teens maybe don't know or appreciate what organizations like Caring and Sharing do for the community and haven't really experienced that need before. But then a lot of teens have. And so to get them kind of in that room being like, oh, this is what it's like on the other end of that. And this is where our food that we get in these hampers actually comes from. It's just a really cool, eye-opening experience.
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4: The Winkler Flyers beat the Dauphin Kings last night 4-3 in overtime at Centennial Arena. Josh Ingram, Aiden Jacobson, and Justin Belanger scored in regulation, with Owen Wallace getting the winner at 3:32 in overtime. Elsewhere in the Manitoba Junior Hockey League, Wewe-Sikapo blanked Swan Valley 3-0, and Portage shaded Selkirk 5-4 in overtime. And in the WHL, the Brandon Wheat Kings continued a 7-game road trip last night with a 2-1 shootout win over Vancouver. The Wheaties are now 2-2 on the West Coast Trek and are in Kamloops tonight against the Blazers.
3: Now, your Pembina Valley online weather.
1: Mainly sunny today, windy, working our way up to high of 18 degrees. Clear tonight, winds dying down, low of plus 4. Thursday, cloudy, high of 18. Friday, cloudy, high of 21. Currently in Pilot Mound, it is 12 degrees and 13 degrees in the rest of the Pembina Valley. Winds are coming in from the west and northwest at 27 kilometers per hour with a relative humidity of 58%. Check the conditions in your area. Radar forecast and alerts from CDK Electric are all on the Pembina Valley online app.
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Tonight is the All Candidates Forum for Winkler City Council members. 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
13: Mainly sunny today, windy, working away up to high of 18 degrees. Clear tonight, winds dying down, low of plus 4. Thursday, cloudy, high of 18. Friday, cloudy, high of 21. Currently in Pilot Mound, it is 12 degrees and 13 degrees in the rest of the Pembina Valley. Winds are coming in from the west and northwest at 27 kilometers per hour with a relative humidity of 58%. Check the conditions in your area. Radar forecast and alerts from CDK Electric are all on the Pembina Valley online app.
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It's Devin Cole, Serial Kisser. We're about halfway through 11 o'clock. Congrats to Jimmy Clausen, who's going to be heading to the Ram Motorsports Spectacular 40th Anniversary Tour at the Canada Life Centre in Winnipeg in February. Now, all Jimmy had to do this morning was call in and tell me a fun fact about monster trucks. And he told me that they've got a lot of horsepower. He had a number, but I can't remember it right now. Pretty awesome stuff. I love it. Jimmy has seen the Ram Motorsports Spectacular.

before, but would love to go again. So we're sending him, and we would love to send you too. Tune into the morning show tomorrow for another chance to win your way to the Ram Motorsports Spectacular. We've also got Simple Plan tickets to give away. Very exciting stuff. 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We're going to do that this week. 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
4: Mainly sunny today, windy, working our way up to high of 18 degrees. Clear tonight, winds dying down, low of plus 4. Thursday, cloudy, high of 18. Friday, cloudy, high of 21. Currently in Pilot Mound, it is 12 degrees and 13 degrees in the rest of the Pembina Valley. Winds are coming in from the west and northwest at 27 kilometers per hour with a relative humidity of 58%. Check the conditions in your area. Radar forecast and alerts from CDK Electric are all on the Pembina Valley online app.
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0: Alex, I don't really like bugs.
1: Okay.
0: We have often talked about the worst bugs.
1: I mean, yeah, one of your tiny terribles, I think, recently was ladybugs.
0: Yeah,
1: right?
0: And at the beginning of summer, those giant ants, do you remember?
1: I do remember you talking about the giant ants. Did that ever resolve?
0: Yeah, it was only like 2 days of giant ants, and lots of people on the text line said, like, oh yeah, I've got the giant ants. Then 2 days later, it was like, they were gone.
1: And nobody complained about their giant uncles. Ba-da-ba-ba-da-ba-ba.
0: Wow.
1: I know.
0: But I'm not really complaining, but I want to tell you a story about a giant barn spider.
1: Oh, dang. Okay.
0: That lives in my garage.
1: Currently.
0: It currently does, and it's been there for about a month now, and yeah. It's right above the door that I use to take the dogs out.
1: Give me a sense of scale for this thing.
0: Quarter size.
1: Quarter size. Okay. So that's pretty decent.
0: Like, it's got one of those big butts.
1: Yeah. Okay.
0: You know
1: those
0: barn spiders with the big butts?
1: Yeah.
0: That thing has got some junk in the trunk. And I named her Esther.
1: Okay.
0: And so every time that I go outside, I always look up and like open the door to make sure its web isn't attached to the door because I don't want it to fall on me.
1: Yeah.
0: But I think we're coexisting in a proper way.
1: Does she pay rent?
0: She doesn't, which is awful.
1: Yeah, there should be a conversation
0: and
1: happening
0: there. And I refuse
1: to
0: heat the garage for Esther. So yesterday evening, as I was taking the dogs out, for some reason, Esther was like, somebody come get her. She's hanging from her web. She was like dancing on like a string.
1: Yeah.
0: She was like legs out, like spinning around.
1: Yeah.
0: And just like dancing around. And
1: this
0: I was like,
1: very Charlotte's Web.
0: I don't like this. Yeah. And it was like getting close to eye level.
1: Mm-hmm. Yeah.
0: And when you just see them flailing their legs.
1: Did you see a spider web above the door that said, that's some radio host or something like that?
0: No, but if that spider calls me pig.
1: She is being ousted.
0: Squashed.
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2: I'm Candace Dirksen. Manitoba First Nations Police Service is requesting help finding 40-year-old Jason Sini of Roseau River.

0: investigation and deployed additional resources to locate him, but Sini has yet to be found. Sini is 5 feet 11 inches tall and weighs around 150 pounds with a thin to medium build. He has brown eyes and brown hair, usually cut short. Police received a description indicating he was last seen wearing a gray sweater, blue jeans, and black shoes. If you have any information that could help investigators, contact Manitoba First Nations Police Service, Roseau River First Nation Detachment. A structure move convoy of this magnitude was a first in recent memory for Manitoba Hydro. That group of 8 8-meter-tall storage tanks that began crossing the province September 22nd was finally able to cross the U.S. border south of Tolstoy Monday afternoon after the shipper worked through export delays. Hydro spokesperson Amy G. McLean says overhead lines needed to be lifted or disconnected in about 220 locations along the route, which was primarily highways 23 and 59.
1: This structure move was exceptional in terms of both height and the number of the convoy. So each structure, like I said, was about 8 meters tall, and moving a structure of that height can be complex. So kind of for comparison, in 2025, we completed 11 moves that were 8 meters or higher, but those were single structures.
0: Ahead of the move, Hydro had 5 staff members planning the work, and then during the move, about 15 crews were working each day that the convoy traveled. And 3 greens at Morton's Minnewasta Golf and Country Club were damaged Sunday evening after people entered the course on what appeared to be electric dirt bikes. General Manager and Head Pro Greg Heesum says greens 12, 13, and 16 were damaged as the riders accelerated across the putting surfaces and left deep tire tracks.
2: They just obviously gone on and nice smooth grass, obviously, and just decided to rip around as close to the flags as they could, and yeah, just all these tire tracks across the greens and where they had accelerated, some really deep trenches, you know, as far as a green would go, right? We're probably talking about 2 inches deep, so they had ripped out the root and everything in those sections.
0: Heesum estimates the immediate repair cost at about $700 to $800, with the broader impact potentially reaching several thousand dollars. Incident has been reported to police. Get the news of the day conveniently delivered to your email inbox. 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
4: Good afternoon. My name's Tyler Hildebrandt. 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In the Manitoba Junior Hockey League, the Winnipeg Blues visit the Niverville Nighthawks at 7:30. The Pembina Valley Hawks of the Manitoba U18 AAA Hockey League visit Central Plains for a 7:30 puck drop. Colorado Avalanche are visiting the Winnipeg Jets at 6:30. In the WHL, the Brandon Wheat Kings travel to Kamloops for a 9 p.m. puck drop. And in Major League Baseball, the American League Divisional Playoffs continue. Game 3, Cleveland is in Chicago to take on the White Sox at 3 o'clock. Tristan Peters and the Chicago White Sox lead the series 2-0.
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0: Sunshine changing to a mix of sun and cloud this afternoon. Wind gusting out of the northwest to 60 kilometers per hour and a high of 18. Tonight, clearing late in the evening, that gusty northwest wind diminishing, then becoming light near midnight, a low of 4. Thursday, increasing cloudiness early in the morning, then clearing later in the day, a high of 18. Cloudy skies expected for Friday with a high of 21. Sunshine returning Saturday, a high of 24. Currently across the region, it's 15 degrees. Wind out of the west-northwest and relative humidity at 49%. Stay one step ahead of the weather with the CDK Electric forecast on the Pembina Valley Online app.
3: Eagle

0: Ken O'Neill and Alessia Cara. That's Trust My Lonely. Happy Wednesday. You know what's good news? The Nature Conservancy of Canada says it's good for the planet to leave your leaves where they fall. Yeah. It turns out procrastination is saving the environment. All those crunchy leaves and messy flower beds, they act as five-star winter resorts for things like bees, frogs, and butterflies. So before you rake, or rather not rake, remember, you're not being lazy, you're being eco-friendly. I wish not folding laundry helped the birds and bees.
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3: Sunshine changing to a mix of sun and cloud this afternoon. Wind gusting out of the northwest to 60 kilometers per hour and a high of 18. Tonight, clearing late in the evening, that gusty northwest wind diminishing, then becoming light near midnight, a low of 4. Thursday, increasing cloudiness early in the morning, then clearing later in the day, a high of 18. Cloudy skies expected for Friday with a high of 21. Sunshine returning Saturday, a high of 24. Currently across the region, it's 15 degrees. Wind out of the west-northwest and relative humidity at 49%. Stay one step ahead of the weather with the CDK Electric forecast on the Pembina Valley online app.
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0: You know, it's Fire Prevention Week across Canada, right? I'm Ken O'Neill. Till Saturday, the big focus is on something that we use every day, lithium-ion batteries. The theme this year, charge into fire safety, reminding us to charge phones, laptops, e-bikes, power tools safely. Make sure you use the right chargers and avoid charging damaged batteries or leaving them unattended. Charge smart, stay safe, prevent the spark before it becomes a fire. Cat's Eye, Animal, next.
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7: Now, your Pembina Valley online weather.
8: Sunshine changing to a mix of sun and cloud this afternoon. Wind gusting out of the northwest to 60 kilometers per hour and a high of 18. Tonight, clearing late in the evening, that gusty northwest wind diminishing, then becoming light near midnight, a low of 4. Thursday, increasing cloudiness early in the morning, then clearing later in the day, a high of 18. Cloudy skies expected for Friday with a high of 21. Sunshine returning Saturday, a high of 24. Currently across the region, it's 15 degrees. Wind out of the west-northwest and relative humidity at 49%. Stay one step ahead of the weather with the CDK Electric forecast on the Pembina Valley online app.
9: 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You will be going to Hillary Duff January 30th, 2027. 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

0: Nickelback's Rockstar with Ken O'Neill. Sabrina Carpenter next with Taste. Have you signed up for the daily news? 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
2: I'm Candace Dirksen. Two Western School Division schools are helping to test Manitoba's new physical education and health curriculum. Minnewasta School and Maple Leaf School in Morden are participating in a two-year provincial pilot. Superintendent Stephen Jaddick says the updated curriculum focuses on helping students build healthy habits for life.
3: And that's essentially what we want to provide for students, is that pathway to allow them to be active for their entire lives. So we need to get this right in school, and making sure that they develop very good habits when they're graduating from grade 12. After grade 12, they still need to stay fit and healthy.
2: Jaddick says parents will be informed before sensitive health outcomes are taught and can work with the division on alternate delivery arrangements. The curriculum is available online through Manitoba Education. Restoration work continues at the cemetery located at the corner of 6th Street Northeast and 4th Avenue Northeast in Altona. Mayor Harv Schrader.
4: So the work includes cleaning and aligning the monuments, completing repairs where needed, removing deteriorated grave covers and cribbing, which were recommended by the restoration experts. So removing some trees and overgrowth where necessary, and completing landscaping improvements.
2: The project is part of the town's budget, and the work is expected to be completed mid-month. Winkler residents will have a chance to question election candidates tonight. The Winkler and District Chamber of Commerce is hosting an all-candidates forum at the PWN's Concert Hall, with doors opening at 6:30 and the forum getting underway at 7. Chamber Executive Director Tanya Shatnoff says community input is an important part of the evening.
5: There's no bad question. We want to hear what's important to you.
2: Questions can be submitted in writing at the event or in advance through the Winkler Chamber. And it took a little longer than expected after the shipper faced delays, but that convoy of 8 8-meter-tall storage tanks finally crossed the U.S. border Monday afternoon. The trek started at the Saskatchewan border September 22nd, and since the 24th, the tanks, trailers, and trucks were waiting at a gravel pit north of Rosa to complete the final leg. Manitoba Hydro's Amy Jean McLean says the overhead lines needed to be lifted or disconnected in about 220 locations along the route.
6: Ahead of the move, we had about 5 staff members who were planning the work. When it came to the move, we had about 15 crews working each day. We had crews that went ahead of the convoy to prepare for the structure to cross under our equipment. And then they would stay at that location as the convoy went under. They would wrap up the work that needed to happen there. And

0: then they would kind of leapfrog with each other to get to the next crossing.
1: McLean noted in recent memory, this is the most exceptional structure move the Crown Corporation has been involved with. 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
3: Good afternoon. 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Colorado Avalanche are visiting the Winnipeg Jets at 6:30. In the WHL, the Brandon Wheat Kings travel to Kamloops for a 9 p.m. puck drop. And in Major League Baseball, the American League divisional playoffs continue. Game 3, Cleveland is in Chicago to take on the White Sox at 3 o'clock. Tristan Peters and the Chicago White Sox lead the series 2-0.
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1: Sunshine changing to a mix of sun and cloud this afternoon. Wind gusting out of the northwest to 60 kilometers per hour and a high of 18. Tonight, clearing late in the evening, that gusty northwest wind diminishing, then becoming light near midnight, a low of 4. Thursday, increasing cloudiness early in the morning, then clearing later in the day, a high of 18. Cloudy skies expected for Friday with a high of 21. Sunshine returning Saturday, a high of 24. Currently across the region, it's 15 degrees. Wind out of the west-northwest and relative humidity at 49%. Stay one step ahead of the weather with the CDK Electric forecast on the Pembina Valley Online app.
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8: Sunshine changing to a mix of sun and cloud this afternoon. Wind gusting out of the northwest to 60 kilometers per hour and a high of 18. Tonight, clearing late in the evening, that gusty northwest wind diminishing, then becoming light near midnight, a low of 4. Thursday, increasing cloudiness early in the morning, then clearing later in the day, a high of 18. Cloudy skies expected for Friday with a high of 21. Sunshine returning Saturday, a high of 21.

0: 24. Currently across the region, it's 15 degrees. Wind out of the west-northwest and relative humidity at 49%. Stay one step ahead of the weather with the CDK Electric forecast on the Pembina Valley online app.
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7: Becoming a mix of sun and cloud this afternoon. Wind out of the northwest gusting to 60 kilometers per hour and a high of 18. Skies clear.

0: During it late this evening, that gusty at northwest wind becoming light near midnight and a low of 4. Thursday, increasing cloudiness to start, then clearing late in the afternoon, a high of 18. Cloudy skies moving in on Friday with a high of 21 and sunshine returning Saturday with a high of 24. Currently across the region, it's 18 degrees, wind out of the northwest and relative humidity at 41%. Manitoba skies change quickly. Track conditions with the radar map on the CDK Electric weather page on the Pembina Valley online app.
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0: His problem instead, Alexander Stewart. I'm Ken O'Neill. Dua Lipa next. Let's talk about breakfast. When you eat could matter almost as much as what you eat. Having breakfast between 7 and 8 in the morning is linked to the lowest risk of death. Yeah. Eating after noon was linked to a 29% higher risk. It doesn't mean that brunch is deadly. It's an association, not proof. Meal timing may affect our body clock and metabolism. So the secret to longevity is breakfast at 7, dinner at 7, and a good night's sleep.
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2: I'm Candace Dirksen. Neil Schmidt spent his later years helping build something he believed Winkler needed, a way to tell its own story. Schmidt was heavily involved with the Winkler Heritage Society, and friends say he wanted the museum to be about more than old artifacts. Brian Dick worked closely with Schmidt on the project and spoke about his volunteering.
3: I mean, who volunteers still in their 80s? There's a few people, right? He chaired the last meeting, and you wouldn't know like that he was ill. He never complained. Whenever I saw him, and he deteriorated more. I always remember him saying, I'm going to have to make some adjustments. He never talked about what he couldn't do. Mm-hmm. He always focused on what he still could do. That was Neil.
2: Dick says Schmidt wanted young people involved too, helping students learn local history while contributing to exhibits, writing, design, and promotion. Even into his 80s, Schmidt remained involved with the Heritage Society. That approach, friends say, was typical of Schmidt, whether he was working on Winkler's history, serving the city, helping his church, or fixing a sewing machine. Two people were arrested after a police pursuit Sunday near Eltona. According to the Eltona Police Service, officers attempted to stop a vehicle near the community. However, the driver refused to stop and sped away. Police say they headed east on Highway 201 at a high rate of speed, crossing Highway 75 and going another 2 miles when the driver tried to turn south on a rural mile road, but failed to make the turn and instead went into the ditch. That's when the two people in the vehicle got out and surrendered to police, which at this point included Manitoba First Nations police officers as well. A 27-year-old man from Morris has been charged with flight from police, dangerous operation of a motor vehicle, and several Highway Traffic Act offenses. He is well known to police and also had 3 outstanding warrants for his arrest from several agencies. A 50-year-old woman from Eltona was later released without charges. Minnewasta Golf and Country Club is dealing with significant turf damage after people drove what appears to be electric dirt bikes across 3 greens on Sunday evening. General Manager Greg Heesum says the damage includes deep tire tracks and sections where the roots were torn out.
4: I had to fill it up with sand and seed, try and get it level with the green, and now the challenge is to keep that sand and seed in those areas as we have rain, irrigation, wind, whatever, people walking through playing golf normally. Those are the challenges, and then, as I say, at the time of year there just isn't enough time to germinate that seed and get it established enough to hold everything together through the fall and the winter.
2: Heesum says the course has filled the damaged areas with sand and seed, but replacing the turf with sod isn't economically viable. The incident has been reported to police. There is a lot happening in our

0: 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And now on the Golden West Radio Money Scope, the TSX is down 536 points. The Dow down 296. The NASDAQ down 80 points. The dollar down 25 one-hundredths, trading at 70.1 cents U.S.
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2: Good afternoon. My name's Tyler Hildebrandt. 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In the Manitoba Junior Hockey League, the Winnipeg Blues visit the Niverville Nighthawks at 7:30. The Pembina Valley Hawks of the Manitoba U18 AAA Hockey League visit Central Plains for a 7:30 puck drop. Colorado Avalanche are visiting the Winnipeg Jets at 6:30. In the WHL, the Brandon Wheat Kings travel to Kamloops for a 9 p.m. puck drop. And in Major League Baseball, the American League divisional playoffs continue. Game 3, Cleveland is in Chicago to take on the White Sox at 3 o'clock. Tristan Peters and the Chicago White Sox lead the series 2-0.
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0: Becoming a mix of sun and cloud this afternoon. Wind out of the northwest gusting to 60 kilometers per hour and a high of 18. Skies clearing it late this evening. That gusty at northwest wind becoming light near midnight and a low of 4. Thursday, increasing cloudiness to start, then clearing late in the afternoon, a high of 18. Cloudy skies moving in on Friday with a high of 21 and sunshine returning Saturday with a high of 24. Currently across the region, it's 18 degrees. Wind out of the northwest and relative humidity at 41%. Manitoba skies change quickly. Track conditions with the radar map on the CDK Electric weather page on the Pembina Valley online app.
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2: Becoming a mix of sun and cloud this afternoon. Wind out of the northwest gusting to 60 kilometers per hour and a high of 18. Skies clearing it late this evening. That gusty at northwest wind becoming light near midnight and a low of 4. Thursday, increasing cloudiness to start, then clearing late in the afternoon, a high of 18. Cloudy skies moving in on Friday with a high of 21 and sunshine returning Saturday with a high of 24. Currently across the region, it's 18 degrees, wind out of the northwest and relative humidity at 41%. Manitoba skies change quickly. Track conditions with the radar map on the CDK Electric weather page on the Pembina Valley online app.
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7: Now, your Pembina Valley online weather.
8: Becoming a mix of sun and cloud this afternoon. Wind out of the northwest gusting to 60 kilometers per hour and a high of 18. Skies clearing it late this evening. That gusty at northwest wind becoming light near midnight and a low of 4. Thursday, increasing cloudiness to start, then clearing late in the afternoon, a high of 18. Cloudy skies moving in on Friday with a high of 21, and sunshine returning Saturday with a high of 24. Currently across the region, it's 18 degrees. Wind out of the northwest and relative humidity at 41%. Manitoba skies change quickly. Track conditions with the radar map on the CDK Electric weather page on the Pembina Valley online app.
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0: Ocala with Ken O'Neill. That's Hotter Now. In just a minute, Sabrina Carpenter and Please Times Three. There's only 3 weeks left in the CFL regular season. For week 19, two games coming up on Friday night, the Elks in Hamilton, and then Ottawa travels to BC. On Saturday, one game, the Stampeders are in Winnipeg. There's no games on Sunday, but Thanksgiving Monday, the Rough Riders will be in Montreal.
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3: I'm Candace Dirksen. Manitoba First Nations Police is requesting help finding 40-year-old Jason Seney of Rosa River First Nation. Chris Sumner has the story.
4: On Sunday, officers received reports Seney had not been seen for several days, and there were concerns regarding his well-being. Police initiated a missing person investigation and deployed additional resources to locate him, but Seney has yet to be found. He is 5 feet 11 inches tall and weighs around 150 pounds with a thin to medium build. He has brown eyes and brown hair, usually cut short. Police received a description indicating he was last seen wearing a gray sweater, blue jeans, and black shoes. If you have any information that could assist investigators, please contact the Manitoba First Nations Police Service Roseau River First Nation Detachment. You can see a

0: photo of Jason Sini in the story on the Pembina Valley online app. I'm Chris Sumner.
1: Neil Schmidt spent decades serving Winkler as a counselor, mayor, businessman, church member, and volunteer. Schmidt died Friday at the age of 84. Friends say what stood out wasn't simply how many things he was involved in, but the way he approached them. Former Winkler Mayor Martin Harder knew Schmidt for years, both through politics and through their work with the Gideons.
2: It is not who you try to be politically that makes a difference. Mm. It is who you are as a character that and how you care for community that makes a difference of who you will be as a politician. Mm. And Neil reflected that, you know, in his career, in his caring for the community, in his caring for people, whether it was with the Gideons, whether it was with the Heritage Society, whether it was as a mayor or as a counselor, or just simply as an individual running a business.
1: Harder says that attitude followed Schmidt everywhere, from city council to the Heritage Society, and even his sewing machine business. Schmidt continued repairing machines for people even after closing his store, including at MCC. His friends say he was always looking for one more way to help. The season ended more than a month ago at the Altona Aquatic Center, but the rec facility is not completely closed up just yet. Altona Mayor Harv Schrader explains.
3: We did hold off with putting the pool filters in at the beginning of the season. So those are now being added. Those are being tested. That should wrap up this week, and the pool should be fully winterized.
1: It was a very strong season at the Aquatic Center with excellent summer weather, no significant mechanical issues, and close to 600 swimming lessons provided. We're gathering all the news of the day and delivering it directly to your inbox. 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And now on the Golden West Radio Money Scope, the TSX is down 580 points. The Dow down 338. The NASDAQ down 93 points. The dollar down 26 one-hundredths, trading at 70.1 cents U.S.
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5: 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In the WHL, the Brandon Wheat Kings travel to Kamloops for a 9 p.m. puck drop. And in Major League Baseball, the American League Divisional Playoffs continue. Game 3, Cleveland is in Chicago to take on the White Sox at 3 o'clock. Tristan Peters and the Chicago White Sox lead the series 2-0.
4: Now, your Pembina Valley online weather.
1: Becoming a mix of sun and cloud this afternoon. Wind out of the northwest gusting to 60 kilometers per hour and a high of 18. Skies clearing it late this evening. That gusty at northwest wind becoming light near midnight and a low of 4. Thursday, increasing cloudiness to start, then clearing late in the afternoon, a high of 18. Cloudy skies moving in on Friday with a high of 21 and sunshine returning Saturday with a high of 24. Currently across the region, it's 18 degrees, wind out of the northwest and relative humidity at 41%. Manitoba skies change quickly. Track conditions with the radar map on the CDK Electric weather page on the Pembina Valley online app.
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1: Today I'm broadcasting on location, and it's pretty exciting. This is an event that takes place every year. I'm here with Reed Sloan from Maple Leaf School. He's one of the legends from the Legends Classic here at the Cross Country Meet. Tell me a little bit about this meet.
2: We started it 5 years ago, and some of our teachers that were the originators with me, they moved on to Cool Discovery Trails, so they help a lot in the event and helping me organize this, but I continue the tradition on, and it's great to see it keeps growing every single year. We're getting more schools from Winkler joining us, and hopefully we can expand it in the future to more schools, but we have all Western School Division schools here with teams from grade 3 to 8, and there's 3 Winkler schools.
1: Absolutely fantastic to see so many different colored jerseys and different kids coming together and enjoy the great outdoors. What's kind of describe the day? What does it look like for you?
2: Well, it can be a little chaotic at the start, but once everything gets running, the coaches are great. They know where to get all the participants lined up and

0: Ready to go, and today it's amazing that we're actually ahead of schedule and we're going to get these runs in before lunch. And it's seeing smiles on kids' faces and on the coaches' parents that come to watch. It's just excellent. And with everything in life right now, getting outside and being active, you can't enjoy the outside more than this.
1: And it's a beautiful fall. Describe the run. Does everyone do 2K?
0: Everyone is doing 2K here. Yeah, we don't change it up. I know some of the older grades would love to do a 3-kilometer run. It's just harder to organize that and have two different paths. So we just keep it at 2 kilometers for everyone. And with the wind today, it's a little bit harder of a run, but everyone's enjoying it and the times are great.
1: Yeah, this afternoon we're going to be hearing from those kids and we're going to be hearing about their experience. This was all from this morning, but we're excited to share it with you this afternoon as many of you had kids that participated. And we hope to share this on Pembina Valley Online with a bunch of pictures and a bunch of what the kids had to say. So thank you, Reed, for inviting me here today to be a part of the Legends Classic cross-country run.
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13: Becoming a mix of sun and cloud this afternoon. Wind out of the northwest gusting to 60 kilometers per hour and a high of 18. Skies clearing it late this evening. That gusty at northwest wind becoming light near midnight and a low of 4. Thursday, increasing clouderness to start, then clearing late in the afternoon, a high of 18. Cloudy skies moving in on Friday with a high of 21 and sunshine returning Saturday with a high of 20.

0: 4. Currently across the region, it's 18 degrees. Wind out of the northwest and relative humidity at 41%. Manitoba skies change quickly. Track conditions with the radar map on the CDK Electric weather page on the Pembina Valley online app.
1: 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And honestly, I don't either. Like when Art Friesen is explaining why hot coffee belongs on a hot day. Just drink water now, leading up to the weekend.
2: Or a coffee.
1: And you should be fine. Yeah. Coffee's fine, too. Yeah, no, you can't pry my iced coffee away from me, Art. Next, I'm out and about meeting kids at a splash park who are living their absolute best summer.
3: What are you doing for the rest of your summer holidays?
4: I'm going to stay at the park, go to sleep in the park, put my face inside of the water.
3: Did you say you're going to sleep in the park?
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6: Oh yeah, yeah. 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You can touch this one.
5: Yeah, pet the cactus. Yeah.
3: Pet like the cactus.
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1: Good afternoon, I'm Robin Weeb, and I am broadcasting here from the gusty, windy Stanley Park here, just outside of Morden. And today is a special cross-country day, and schools from around the region are gathering here. You'd have to see how many kids in different colored jerseys are all standing around me, and I'm here with Sadie. Sadie, what school are you from?
2: Maple Leaf.
1: Okay, and what grade are you in?
2: 4.
1: Okay. Talk to me a little bit about what you participated in today.
2: I participated in the Stanley Park Run, and I got 2nd place.
1: My goodness. Tell me a little bit about what it takes to make 2nd place.
2: Well, the strat is, the person who's in front of you, you try to stay with them the whole run, and at the very end, like 100 yards or something, you just zoom past them. So that's what I did.
1: Yeah, and you got 2nd place. How does it feel to get 2nd?
2: Really good.
1: Yeah, it should. Awesome. Congratulations, Sadie. I'm here at the Stanley Park Run for cross country happening all morning today, and we're broadcasting this afternoon, and we're thrilled to be a part of this event.
0: So, you think you're a foodie?
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9: Becoming a mix of sun and cloud this afternoon. Wind out of the northwest gusting to 60 kilometers per hour and a high of 18. Skies clearing it late this evening. That gusty at northwest wind becoming light near midnight and a low of 4. Thursday, increasing cloudiness to start, then clearing late in the afternoon, a high of 18. Cloudy skies moving in on Friday with a high of 21, and sunshine returning Saturday with a high of 24. Currently across the region, it's 18 degrees. Wind out of the northwest and relative humidity at 41%. Manitoba skies change quickly. Track conditions with the radar map on the CDK Electric weather page on the Pembina Valley online app.
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1: It is a gusty, windy day here with the trees changing colors at the Stanley Park, just outside of Morden. It's the Stanley Park Run. Students from around the region are gathering together to compete. And I'm here with Zoe. Zoe, what school are you from and what grade are you in?
2: I'm from Maple Leaf School and I'm in grade 4.
1: Nice. Talk to me a little bit about your run.
2: It was pretty hard going up the hills, but it was fun.
1: Yeah. And everybody takes off together. Like, was there a big crowd? Describe for me, for people who can't maybe see what happened.
2: It was hard to not fall.
1: Really? But was that because you were giving it all, everything you had?
2: Yes. And there was so much people crowded around you.
1: Oh, I see. Yeah. And so what's it like to be able to meet kids from around the region and see them and you know, kind of compete against them?
2: It feels good.
1: Yeah. And how about the wind? How are you feeling about this wind today?
2: Cold.
1: Yeah. That's kind of not bad for a running day, though, right? You kind of want a little bit cooler because you get all heated up.
2: Yeah.
1: Absolutely. Well, thank you, Zoe. Today is the Stanley Park Run, and we're going to be hearing from students all afternoon from around the region. Thank you.
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2: I'm Candace Dirksen. Overhead hydro lines at about 220 locations had to be either lifted or disconnected during the recent convoy of eight 8-meter-tall storage tanks that crossed the province. That from Manitoba Hydro's Amy Jean McLean, who noted the structure move officially ended Monday when the tanks entered the U.S. at a border crossing south of Tolstoy, after the shipper worked through delays holding up the move for more than a week. The route from the Saskatchewan border to the U.S. was primarily along Highways 23 and 59 and posed the most challenges when the convoy traveled through towns located on the highway.
3: So, for example, in Low Farm, that was a bit more of a challenging area because there were 20 crossings in a 2-kilometer stretch. So, you know, we had to disconnect some lines before the convoy got there, you know, lifted what we could, and then kind of worked our way along with the convoy.
2: McLean noted in recent memory, this is the most exceptional structure move the Crown Corporation has been involved with. Two people were arrested after a police pursuit Sunday near Altona. According to the Altona Police Service, officers attempted to stop a vehicle near the community. However, the driver refused to stop and sped away. Police say they headed east on Highway 201 at a high rate of speed, crossing Highway 75 and going another 2 miles when the driver tried to turn south on a rural mile road but failed to make the turn and instead went into the ditch. That's when the two people in the vehicle got out and surrendered to police, which at this point included Manitoba First Nations police officers as well. A 27-year-old man from Morris has been charged with flight from police, dangerous operation of a motor vehicle, and several Highway Traffic Act offenses. He is well known to police and also had 3 outstanding warrants for his arrest from several agencies. A 50-year-old woman from Altona was later released without charges. Western School Division educators will help shape Manitoba's new physical education and health curriculum before it becomes mandatory. Minnewasta and Maple Leaf schools in Morden are taking part in the provincial

0: pilot. School Division Superintendent Stephen Jaddick says teachers will play a key role in providing feedback.
1: A lot of it's going to come from the teachers themselves. They're on the front lines. They're delivering content. So communication from parents, from students back to the teacher, and then that teacher providing the feedback back to the province on the ways that it could be improved. I'm sure that there's going to be a feedback form that's going to be shared with parents and with teachers and principals.
0: The curriculum includes physical activity, health education, healthy relationships, and healthy communities. Jaddick says the pilot will help ensure the final curriculum works well for students, families, and schools. And Winkler residents have a chance to question election candidates tonight. The Winkler and District Chamber of Commerce is hosting an all-candidates forum at the PWN's Concert Hall, with doors opening at 6:30 and the forum getting underway at 7. Chamber Executive Director Tanya Shatnoff says community input is an important part of the evening.
2: There's no bad question. We want to hear what's important to you.
0: Questions can be submitted in writing at the event or in advance through the Winkler Chamber. If you want to stay on top of what's happening in your community, subscribe to the Daily News at Pembina Valley Online. And now on the Golden West Radio Money Scope, the TSX is down 607 points, the Dow down 341, the NASDAQ down 61 points, the dollar down 27 one-hundredths, trading at 70.1 cents U.S.
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4: 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Colorado Avalanche are visiting the Winnipeg Jets at 6:30. In the WHL, the Brandon Wheat Kings travel to Kamloops for a 9 p.m. puck drop. And in Major League Baseball, the American League Divisional Playoffs continue. Game 3, Cleveland is in Chicago to take on the White Sox at 3 o'clock. Tristan Peters and the Chicago White Sox lead the series 2-0.
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0: A few clouds this evening with a gusty northwest wind to 50 kilometers per hour, then becoming light, an overnight low of 5. Thursday, a mix of sun and cloud with a high of 18. Thursday night, a few clouds, increasing overnight and a low of 5. A mix of sun and cloud Friday with a high of 22. Then sunshine making a return on Saturday, a high of 24. Sunday, cloudy with a high of 14 and cloudy again on Monday, a high of 10. Local weather you can trust. Find today's forecast on the CDK Electric weather page on the Pembina Valley Online app.
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1: I'm told I'm at the Legends Classic Cross Country Run here at the Stanley Park, just south of Morden. And schools from around the region are competing in their runs, and I'm here with Jackson. Jackson, what school are you from and what grade are you in?
2: I'm from Maple Leaf, and I'm in fourth grade.
1: Okay, I hear you did pretty well. Tell me a little bit about how your run went today.
2: Oh, well, there was two flags, like, on the same length, and then I didn't know which one to go through, so I went on the right one, but then I did the wrong route, so then I got third.
1: Do you think you would have scored better if you would have gone through a different flag?
2: Yeah.
1: Oh, shoot, that's a little disappointing. What does it feel like when you're running and going as fast as you can?
2: It feels really fun and tiring.
1: Do you like to run?
2: Mm-hmm.
1: Yeah? All right, and talk to me a little bit about, have you met any new friends here today?
2: No, not really.
1: Okay, well, that's my challenge for you yet today, because, you know, there's some pretty cool kids from around the region. What does it feel like to be here with your friends?
2: It feels good.
1: Yeah? All right, and what do you have to say to all the adults who have organized this for you?
2: Thank you.
1: Awesome. Thank you. It is the Legends Classic Cross Country Run here at the Stanley Park. We're going to be hearing from kids all afternoon.
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13: A few clouds this evening with a gusty northwest wind to 50 kilometers per hour, then becoming light, an overnight low of 5. Thursday, a mix of sun and cloud with a high of 18. Thursday night, a few clouds, increasing overnight and a low of 5. A mix of sun and cloud Friday with a high of 22. Then sunshine making a return on Saturday, a high of 24. Sunday, cloudy with a high of 14 and cloudy again on Monday, a high of 10. Local weather you can trust. Find today's forecast on the CDK Electric weather page on the Pembina Valley online app.
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1: The runners are coming in here at the Legends Classic Cross Country Run to Stanley Park. The boys are coming through the finish line, and there is some serious competition. I'm here with Madden, and she has got a beautiful pink toque on. Tell me a little bit about how you got to be a part of this running event.
2: So there's like this thing called Run Club at our school, and then you sign up for it, and then we like run like a couple laps around the Morden Park, and then we like go back to our school, and then we do classes.
1: Okay, so how did you do today here?
2: I got 10th place. Lots of the hills were hard to go up, and then I went around this one hill instead of going over it.
1: Absolutely. What did it feel like when you crossed the finish line?
2: It felt good.
1: Did you have anybody cheering you on?
2: Yeah, my school.
1: What does it mean to have your school cheering you on while you're running?
2: It means like really... It feels good that they're like cheering us on.
1: Right. And you can hear some of that cheering and bell ringing right now as the boys are crossing the finish line here at the Stanley Park for the Legends Classic Cross Country Run. We're going to be hearing from more kids this afternoon.
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9: A few clouds this evening with a gusty northwest wind to 50 kilometers per hour, then becoming light, an overnight low of 5. Thursday, a mix of sun and cloud with a high of 18. Thursday night, a few clouds, increasing overnight and a low of 5. A mix of sun and cloud Friday with a high of 22. Then sunshine making a return on Saturday, a high of 24. Sunday, cloudy with a high of 14 and cloudy again on Monday, a high of 10. Local weather you can trust. Find today's forecast on the CDK Electric weather page on the Pembina Valley Online app.
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1: It is the Legends Classics cross country run, and we're here at the Stanley Park in just south of Morden. And I am here with Asher. Asher, talk to me a little bit about what you did here today.
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2: I'm Candace Dirksen. Manitoba First Nations Police Service is requesting help finding 40-year-old Jason Seeney of Roseau River First Nation. On Sunday, officers received reports that Seeney hadn't been seen for several days, and there were concerns regarding his well-being. Police initiated a missing person investigation and deployed additional resources to locate him, but Seeney has yet to be found. Seeney is 5 feet 11 inches tall and weighs around 150 pounds with a thin to medium build. He has brown eyes and brown hair, usually cut short. Police received a description indicating he was last seen wearing a gray sweater, blue jeans, and black shoes. If you have any information that could help investigators, contact Manitoba First Nations Police Service Roseau River First Nation Detachment. A structure move convoy of this magnitude was a first in recent memory for Manitoba Hydro. That group of eight 8-meter-tall storage tanks that began crossing the province September 22nd was finally able to cross the U.S. border south of Tolstoy Monday afternoon after the shipper worked through export delays. Hydro spokesperson Amy G. McLean says overhead lines needed to be lifted or disconnected in about 220 locations along the route, which was primarily highways 23 and 59.
3: This structure move was exceptional in terms of both height and the number of the convoy. So each structure, like I said, was about 8 meters tall, and moving a structure of that height can be complex. So kind of for comparison, in 2025, we completed 11 moves that were 8 meters or higher, but those were single structures.
2: Ahead of the move, Hydro had 5 staff members planning the work. And then during the move, about 15 crews were working each day that the convoy traveled. And 3 greens at Morton's Minnewasta Golf and Country Club were damaged Sunday evening after people entered the course on what appeared to be electric dirt bikes. General manager and head pro Greg Heesum says greens 12, 13, and 16 were damaged as the riders accelerated across the putting surfaces and left deep tire tracks.
4: And I just obviously gone on and nice smooth grass, obviously, and just decided to rip around as close to the flags as they could. And yeah, just all these tire tracks across the greens and where they had accelerated some really deep trenches, you know, as far as a green would go, right? We're probably talking about 2 inches deep. So they had ripped out the root and everything in those sections.
2: Heesum estimates the immediate repair cost at about $700 to $800. With the broader impact potentially reaching several thousand dollars. The incident has been reported to police.

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2: Good afternoon. My name's Tyler Hildebrandt. Time for a look at sports around our region. In the Manitoba Junior Hockey League, the Winnipeg Blues visit the Niverville Nighthawks at 7:30. The Pembina Valley Hawks of the Manitoba U18 AAA Hockey League visit Central Plains for a 7:30 puck drop. Colorado Avalanche are visiting the Winnipeg Jets at 6:30. In the WHL, the Brandon Wheat Kings travel to Kamloops for a 9 p.m. puck drop. And in Major League Baseball, the American League Divisional Playoffs continue. Game 3, Cleveland is in Chicago to take on the White Sox at 3 o'clock. Tristan Peters and the Chicago White Sox lead the series 2-0.
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0: A few clouds this evening with a gusty northwest wind to 50 kilometers per hour, then becoming light, an overnight low of 5. Thursday, a mix of sun and cloud with a high of 18. Thursday night, a few clouds, increasing overnight and a low of 5. A mix of sun and cloud Friday with a high of 22. Then sunshine making a return on Saturday, a high of 24. Sunday, cloudy with a high of 14, and cloudy again on Monday, a high of 10. Local weather you can trust. Find today's forecast on the CDK Electric weather page on the Pembina Valley Online app.
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1: I'm here at the Legends Classic Cross Country Run south of Morden at the Stanley Park. I'm here with Asher. Asher, what school are you from and what grade are you in?
2: I'm from Maple Leaf and I'm in grade 3.
1: Okay. And are you in the run club?
2: No, I am not.
1: So you're here just by choice?
2: Yeah.
1: That's pretty awesome. Talk to me a little bit about what happened here today.
2: I ran lots. And I almost fell.
1: Oh my goodness, what happened when you almost fell? Describe that.
2: There was a bunch of people crowding around.
1: Okay, so then you got to stay up and then you kept running? How did you do?
2: Good.
1: Yeah?
2: I got 25th place.
1: Nice, that's awesome. And how does it feel to like compete against all these kids?
2: Good.
1: What's your favorite part of today?
2: The running.
1: Of course. That's the reason we're here. Thanks, Asher. It's the Legends Classic Cross Country Run, and we're excited to have kids here from around the region competing on all different levels, and you're seeing everybody coming in from first to, 50th. There's some large groups here. But it's about the running, and we're going to hear more from the kids later on.
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1: A new era. The Altona Maroons are bringing Junior B Hockey to Altona with the home opener this Saturday versus the St. Malo Warriors.
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7: A few clouds this evening with a gusty northwest wind to 50 kilometers per hour, then becoming light, an overnight low of 5. Thursday, a mix of sun and cloud with a high of 18. Thursday night, a few clouds, increasing overnight and a low of 5. A mix of sun and cloud Friday with a high of 22. Then sunshine making a return on Saturday, a high of 24. Sunday, cloudy with a high of 14 and cloudy again on Monday, a high of 10. Local weather you can trust. Find today's forecast on the CDK Electric weather page on the Pembina Valley online app.
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1: I'm here with the Legends Classic Cross Country Run at the Stanley Park. It is an annual event that takes place here in Morden, hosted by the Morden Schools and Maple Leaf School, primarily the Legends. And I'm here with two guys from Winkler. They're, I think, your brothers, aren't you, or are you friends?
2: Friends.
1: Oh, you're friends. Okay, tell me your names.
2: Max.
1: Max, what grade are you in?
2: 4.
1: And you?
3: I'm James, in grade 4.
1: Okay, and are you from what school?
2: Winkler Elementary.
3: Winkler Elementary.
1: Okay, good. Well, I guess friends, yeah, same school. How are things going here today? Tell me about your run.
2: Good, but tiring.
3: 2 kilometers a lot, and I got 6.
1: Nice. How about you?
2: 16th.
1: Nice. What does it feel like to run with your friends?
2: Good.
3: Yeah, it feels great.
1: Why?
3: Well, because you got somebody to cheer you on.
2: Yep. You got someone to cheer you on.
1: Right on. The big smiles on these kids' faces is on a windy, kind of chilly day for the parents who are standing around. It's pretty cool to have kids. And have you ever been to the Stanley Park before?
2: Yep, one time.
1: Yeah? What did you do here before?
2: Running.
1: Nice.
3: Yeah, this is also my second race.
1: Awesome. You hear the cheering and the bell ringing. That's the kind of day it is here today at the Stanley Park for the Legends Classic Cross Country Run. Thanks, guys.
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9: A few clouds this evening with a gusty northwest wind to 50 kilometers per hour, then becoming light, an overnight low of 5. Thursday, a mix of sun and cloud with a high of 18. Thursday night, a few clouds, increasing overnight and a low of 5. A mix of sun and cloud Friday with a high of 22. Then sunshine making a return on Saturday, a high of 24. Sunday, cloudy with a high of 14 and cloudy again on Monday, a high of 10. Local weather you can trust. Find today's forecast on the CDK Electric weather page on the Pembina Valley online app.
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2: It's been a windy, wonderful day here at the Legends Classic Cross Country Run with students from around the region coming together to run. And I'm here with two young ladies from not only two different schools, but from two different cities. Tell me your name, your grade, and your school.
3: My name is Victoria. I'm from Prairiedale School, and I'm in grade 6.
4: My name's Harlan Rutledge. I'm from Acold Discovery Trails, and I'm in grade 6.
2: Okay, talk to you a little bit about today. Describe what's going on here and what's happening.
3: So we're like racing for 2 kilometers, and the most hardest part for me was running down the steep hill and then going back up.
2: I'll bet that's the common thought here. How much for you?
4: Same here. It was really hard to go down and then go around a really steep hill and then come up one.
2: And do you guys know each other, or are you just kind of, no, you're just making friends here right on the radio? That's pretty awesome. What does it feel like to be competing against kids that you've never met before?
3: Good and tiring.
4: It was nice because we go to like all sorts of different places for cross country.
2: Oh yeah, absolutely. So this is just one of the steps in your cross country journey. Well, what do you have to say about the adults and the teachers and the parents that are all volunteering and helping here today to make this day possible for you?
3: Thank you for making us have fun.
4: I think it's really great that they made this run.
2: Awesome. And yes, thank you for having me here and for sharing your hearts with me about running. A lot of people in a lot of schools here, and you can find more coming up on Pembina Valley Online. And I hope you have an awesome evening, and take care out there.
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2: I'm Candace Dirksen. Two Western School Division schools are helping to test Manitoba's new physical education and health curriculum. Minnewasta School and Maple Leaf School in Morden are participating in a two-year provincial pilot. Superintendent Stephen Jaddick says the updated curriculum focuses on helping students build healthy habits for life.
3: And that's essentially what we want to provide for students, is that pathway to allow them to be active for their entire lives. So we need to get this right in school, and making sure that they develop very good habits when they're graduating from grade 12. After grade 12, they still need to stay fit and healthy.
2: Jaddick says parents will be informed before sensitive health outcomes are taught and can work with the division on alternate delivery arrangements. The curriculum is available online through Manitoba Education. Restoration work continues at the cemetery located at the corner of 6th Street Northeast and 4th Avenue Northeast in Altona. Mayor Harv Schrader.
4: So the work includes cleaning and aligning the monuments, completing repairs where needed, removing deteriorated grave covers and cribbing, which were recommended by the restoration experts. So removing some trees and overgrowth where necessary, and completing landscaping improvements.
2: Project is part of the town's budget, and the work is expected to be completed mid-month. Winkler residents will have a chance to question election candidates tonight. The Winkler and District Chamber of Commerce is hosting an all-candidates forum at the PWN's Concert Hall, with doors opening at 6:30 and the forum getting underway at 7. Chamber Executive Director Tanya Chateauneuf says community input is an important part of the evening.
5: There's no bad question. We want to hear what's important to you.
2: Questions can be submitted in writing at the event or in advance through the Winkler

0: their chamber. And it took a little longer than expected after the shipper faced delays. But that convoy of 8 8-meter-tall storage tanks finally crossed the U.S. border Monday afternoon. The trek started at the Saskatchewan border September 22nd. And since the 24th, the tanks, trailers, and trucks were waiting at a gravel pit north of Rosa to complete the final leg. Manitoba Hydro's Amy Jean McLean says the overhead lines needed to be lifted or disconnected in about 220 locations along the route.
1: Ahead of the move, we had about 5 staff members who were planning the work. When it came to the move, we had about 15 crews working each day. We had crews that went ahead of the convoy to prepare for the structure to cross under our equipment. And then they would stay at that location as the convoy went under. They would wrap up the work that needed to happen there. And then they would kind of leapfrog with each other to get to the next crossing.
0: McLean noted in recent memory, this is the most exceptional structure move the Crown Corporation has been involved with. These stories and more are on Pembina Valley Online and in the Daily News, delivered to your inbox when you subscribe.
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3: Good afternoon. 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In the WHL, the Brandon Wheat Kings travel to Kamloops for a 9 p.m. puck drop. And in Major League Baseball, the American League Divisional Playoffs continue. Game 3, Cleveland is in Chicago to take on the White Sox at 3 o'clock. Tristan Peters and the Chicago White Sox lead the series 2-0.
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0: A few clouds this evening with a gusty northwest wind to 50 kilometers per hour, then becoming light, an overnight low of 5. Thursday, a mix of sun and cloud with a high of 18. Thursday night, a few clouds, increasing overnight and a low of 5. A mix of sun and cloud Friday with a high of 22. Then sunshine making a return on Saturday, a high of 24. Sunday, cloudy with a high of 14, and cloudy again on Monday, a high of 10. Local weather you can trust. Find today's forecast on the CDK Electric weather page on the Pembina Valley Online app.
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6: A few clouds this evening with a gusty northwest wind to 50 kilometers per hour, then becoming light, an overnight low of 5. Thursday, a mix of sun and cloud with a high of 18. Thursday night, a few clouds, increasing overnight and a low of 5. A mix of sun and cloud Friday with a high of 22. Then sunshine making a return on Saturday, a high of 24. Sunday, cloudy with a high of 14 and cloudy again on Monday, a high of 10. Local weather you can trust. Find today's forecast on the CDK Electric weather page on the Pembina Valley online app.
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1: A few clouds this evening with a gusty northwest wind to 50 kilometers per hour, then becoming light, an overnight low of 5. Thursday, a mix of sun and cloud with a high of 18. Thursday night, a few clouds, increasing overnight and a low of 5. A mix of sun and cloud Friday with a high of 22. Then sunshine making a return on Saturday, a high of 24. Sunday, cloudy with a high of 14 and cloudy again on Monday, a high of 10. Local weather you can trust. Find today's forecast on the CDK Electric weather page on the Pembina Valley online app.
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